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Welcome to the Sunday Breakfast Show coming happening right here on Trax FM. It's 8:16. Okay, time for our Dial a Request. Now, if you don't have social media, none, no Facebook, no X, no Instagram, nothing, just you and the phone, well, you can call me up for a request of your favorite song, okay, and do a shout out if you want. Just give me a call right now. The first three listeners to get through with our social media will get a chance to have their request answered. The numbers are 03-2282-5491 or 4746. So hurry. Give me a call right now, okay? Don't waste any time. The first three callers only. So call now. The Eagles.

Wow, wow, wow. The calls are coming in fast and furious. Okay, all the three calls are done. Call, dial a request is closed. Thank you so much for your calls. Okay, Han from Kuantan is wanting a Lobo song dedicated to the Core Sisters and his friends and all Dragsters, everybody tuning in to the show. Thank you, Han. I've got your Lobo song on the way. And Rodney Allen from Penang call and says, please play a song for my late brother, The Wind Beneath My Wings, Perry Como, which also happens to be one of my dad's favorite artists. Okay, cool beans. Thank you, Rodney, for calling up. And Robert Kwa in Taiping has called as well, and he wants a Johnny Horton song, All for the Love of a Girl, dedicated to everyone. Yeah, thank you, Robert. Here's Lobo.

0: All for the Love of a Girl, Johnny Horton on Trax FM. Okay, let's go to the phone and check in with Shamin, who has the latest weather report. Shamin, hi, good morning.
1: Good morning, Edward.
0: Hey, I'm good. How are you doing?
1: I'm good too, thanks.
0: All right, so how's the weather? Tell us more. Thanks.
1: All right.
0: Okay.
1: Assalamualaikum and good morning, Malaysia. This morning, most states in the peninsula, as well as in Sabah and Sarawak, has no rain. However, isolated thunderstorm has been observed over coastal area of Penang, Kedah, Perak, Selangor, and expected to taper off by late morning. Moving to the afternoon forecast, in peninsula, isolated thunderstorm is possible over Kedah, Perak, Kelantan, Pahang, Selangor and Johor. And East Malaysia, potential rain is forecast for Sandakan, Tawau and Interior Division of Sabah, while in Sarawak, in Miri, Limbang and in most southern divisions. Hazy conditions is persist in most areas across the west coast and southern peninsula, also in Sabah and Sarawak including Labuan. Therefore, residents in the affected areas is advised to stay indoors and wear face masks when outdoors. So that's all for today. 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
0: Thank you very much, Shamin. Thank you. Talk to you later, okay?
1: Okay,
0: take
1: bye.
0: Care. Bye. That's Shamin from the Met Department with the latest weather update right here on Trax FM. It's still hazy in Sarawak and surrounding areas. So please, even in KL, you know, some places are hazy. So if it is hazy where you are, be careful. Drink a lot of water, okay? And if you're going out, please wear a mask for your own protection, yeah? Okay, and have a good time and stay tuned to Trax FM. This is coming up really soon. What, you ask? What? Well, this.
2: The 80s quiz!
3: On demand.
0: Ah, yes, the 80s quiz on demand. And once the caller has gone through, we'll put him to the test, okay? We can ask him three song titles. He's supposed to give me the singer's names. Could be a group, could be a solo artist, anything goes. And we'll see how he does, okay? One question correctly answered, one song he'll get. So two questions correct, two songs. Three questions correctly answered, three songs. And we'll see how it goes. Really fun. Meanwhile, sweet.

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1: The 80s quiz on demand.
0: That's right. Woo! Is on demand. That's why it's coming up, okay? The 80s quiz. So we've got a caller on the line already, and he wants to play the 80s quiz. So what I'm going to do is I'm going to tell him three song titles. He has to give me the singer's names. Can be a group, can be a solo artist, anything, okay? So let's go to the phone right now and say hello to Eric Lee. Eric, hi, good morning.
2: Good morning, Albert.
0: Hey, how are you doing? Yeah.
2: I'm fine, thank you.
0: Clear your throat first up. Are you nervous?
2: Yeah, very nervous.
0: But don't be nervous, it's okay, man. It's just for fun, all right?
2: Yeah. Yeah, fun account.
0: Are you in the office? Are you at home? Are you by the roadside? Where are you?
2: I'm at home.
0: Oh, at home.
2: Inside the room.
0: Okay, send my regards to your mom and your kiddos, okay? You right?
2: Thank you.
0: Okay, okay. Are you ready?
2: I'm getting ready.
0: Okay, now if you hear this, that means your answer is correct, okay? If you hear this, yeah. Wrong answer, all right?
2: Okay.
0: Okay, think carefully. So the song titles... You give me the singer's names, okay? Or it can be a group, can be one person. All right, here we go. Don't listen to the radio, please. Turn off the radio. Yeah. Okay, all right. First song is Pastor Dutchie. Who sang Pastor Dutchie?
2: Musical You.
0: Huh? Say that again.
2: Musical You.
0: And your answer is? Yeah, correct. Yes, Musical Youth is correct. Wow, you say so loud, huh? Okay, very good then. Musical Youth. Okay, good. Second song.
2: Hey, you want the song first?
0: Okay, what? Yeah. Okay, since you got one correct, one song. What song do you want? Tell me.
2: Okay. The first one is With or Without You by U2.
0: U2, okay. I'll get that ready, all right? So you got one song and two more to go. And who sang the song Cars, as in Carita, Cars? Not the group
2: Carita.
0: Cars. Yeah, Cars. Who sang that song? It's a huge hit in the UK in the 80s.
2: And by Gary Numan.
0: Gary Numan?
2: Yes.
0: Well, your answer is correct. Wow. Okay, you are really walking encyclopedia, I tell you. Okay, third song, all right? Oh, wait. What was your second song request?
2: Okay, since the song title is Car, I want the Car song by Drive.
0: Drive Cars. Okay, no problem. I'll get that for you. And, okay, the third song coming up now. Who sang I Want Candy? It's a hit as well in the UK in the 80s. I Want Candy. Who sang I Want Candy?
2: I Want Candy. Candy is the sugar, the gula.
0: Yeah, the gula. Yeah, exactly. Yes, the gula. I Want Candy. It's a very upbeat song. Who sang it? Come on.
2: I want candy.
0: Yeah, you got to be fast.
2: Bow Wow Wow?
0: Well, your answer is correct. Wow, you just take a little moment there and bam, you zap in and you're right. Congratulations. Well done. What's your third song?
2: The third song, I Should Know Better by Jim Diamond.
0: Oh, the wailing song. I should have known better. The crying song. Okay, good. I've got that one for you. Congratulations, Eric. Well done. Would you want to say hello to any of your friends? Yeah, no problem. Would you want to say hello to any of your friends? Go on.
2: Okay, this three song is for you, Brother Albert.
0: Thank you.
2: And my best buddy, Lawrence Ng.
0: Okay.
2: And special shout out to him for coming this September 23rd for his birthday. This three song also for him.
0: Mm-hmm.
2: Okay, and together for the shout out for Robert Lee.
0: All right.
2: Donnie Lim. Richard Goh. Rinaldo. Ong Seng Hong. Peter Nachin. Winnie Yee. Winnie Xiong. Mimi Yip. Donnie. Matt Andrew. Elvis Franklin Steve. Zulkifli Muhammad Aris, Seriki, Helen Kueh, Priscilla Young, Catherine Young, Fiona Young, Liz and Brian Hodges, Lizarina, Noriti Abdul, Grace Key, Cheku Jong, and all lovely testers training right now. Thank you.
0: Thank you very much, Eric. Congratulations. Well done. Talk to you later. Bye.
2: Bye.

0: Jim Diamond, I Should Have Known Better. And with that, we wrap up
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0: It only comes on when there's a demand for it. And we're getting ready for the news at 9 with Putri Rosli, and taking us to the news, Maurice Albert, Feelings. Morning, everybody.

Good morning and Salam Malaysia Madani. I am Putri Rosli with the main news at 9 a.m. The headlines: understand and check guidelines before flying Jalur Gumilang. And revitalizing heritage sites to drive economic growth.

0: The news in full. Malaysians need to be more mindful and verify the proper procedures for the use and installation of the Jalur Gemilang before flying it. In a Facebook post, National Unity Minister Dato' Erin Ago Dagang said the Jalur Gemilang is a symbol of the nation's sovereignty, dignity and unity, which must be respected by all Malaysians regardless of race, religion or political affiliation. He also reminded that the Jalur Gemilang is subject to the Emblems and Names Prevention of Improper Use Act 1963, which, among other things, classifies acts such as flying the Jalur Gemilang upside down as an offence of disrespecting the flag. Offenders could face a fine of up to 20,000 ringgit or imprisonment of up to 3 years or both. Meanwhile, Dato' Erin urged the younger generation to leverage technological advancements to ensure Malaysian arts and culture remain relevant in their lives. Youth should be given the opportunity to explore, create and develop arts and culture through approaches that resonate with their world. He said this effort is crucial for preserving and elevating arts and culture while simultaneously strengthening national unity. The National Unity Minister said this at officiating the Satu Suara Seribu Warna program in Kangar, Perlis yesterday. The expansion of the Kasih Madani program, which provides training and recognition for home-based caregivers, has been proposed for the 2027 budget. Speaking in Butterworth last night, Nibong Tebal Member of Parliament Datuk Sri Fadlina Siddiq said this measure aims to enable more caregivers to receive training as well as to enhance the quality of childcare services.
1: Yang mempunyai latihan, yang mempunyai tersebut sebagai penguasaan ilmu pengasuhan ini sangat penting dalam masyarakat. 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
0: The Education Minister also stressed that child protection should not stop at the childcare stage, but must continue when children enter the schooling system through the implementation of a comprehensive child protection policy. Assets including old buildings and sites with historical heritage and unique cultural identity should be revitalized to enhance their economic value and strengthen their tourism appeal. Speaking in Kuala Lumpur yesterday, Minister of Investment, Trade and Industry, Dato' Sri Johari Abdul Ghani, stressed that the approach must, however, be balanced with efforts to preserve the original uniqueness of these assets and locations.

0: nilai economy size kita sekarang ni sudah melebihi 2 trilion. 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
1: He added that the move has the potential to generate economic benefits for local entrepreneurs and communities through job creation. The Communications Ministry recommends that Meta implement additional restrictions on users under the age of 18 worldwide, rather than focusing solely on users in the US. Speaking in Kulai yesterday, its Deputy Minister, Tony Ching, said the safety features would be appropriate for implementation in Malaysia as parts of efforts to restrict social media access for children under the age of 16.
2: Meta sepertilah mereka akan hentikan Infinity Scroll. Kerana itu juga salah satu ciri yang banyak buat addition buat budak-budak kita edited. So Infinity Scroll, auto feed semua akan dihentikan. Dan Meta juga janji untuk pengguna bawah umur, mereka juga akan hide bilangan likes.
1: Tony Ching. In a related development, the government is placing special emphasis on young people aged 18 to 35 by addressing four key challenges, namely the spread of slander on social media, cross-border and technology-related crime, social ills and drug abuse. Speaking in Kulim yesterday, the Director General of the Community Communications Department, Muhammad Hishamuddin Ghazali, said this initiative aims to ensure the younger generation remains on the right track.
3: Fitnah dengan kritik itu satu benda yang berbeza. 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
1: Muhammad Hishamuddin Ghazali. In other news, the Computerized Vehicle Inspection Center, or PUSPACOM, plans to extend its operating hours to 24 hours a day starting next January to provide greater convenience to the public for vehicle inspections. Its Chief Executive Officer, Mahmud Razak Bahman, said the implementation would depend on public response through the extension of operating hours to 7 days a week from November, as well as the availability of sufficient manpower. He added that PUSPACOM was introducing several other innovations, including a new Community Hero Recognition Award and an expansion of on-site inspection services for customers. Up next, the Foreign News segment. Russian President Vladimir Putin on Saturday ordered a 3-day halt to strikes on Kyiv, beginning at midnight local time. In an interview with Russian state news agency TASS, Kremlin spokesman Dmitry Peskov said the decision was made ahead of a planned visit to Kyiv by U.S. Special Envoy Steve Witkoff and President Donald Trump's son-in-law Jared Kushner. He added that Putin will meet with Witkoff and Kushner later in the evening. Earlier Saturday, Witkoff and Kushner arrived in Moscow for talks aimed at ending the Russia-Ukraine war. The U.S. envoys are expected to visit Kyiv on Sunday for the first time following their Moscow trip. One person has been confirmed dead and 11 others are missing after a mudslide hit a village in Sichuan County, Tian City, East China's Jiangxi Province at around 4 a.m. yesterday. According to the county's flood control and drought relief headquarters, the disaster was triggered by days of torrential rain brought by Typhoon Saudel. Two other people have been rescued and are in stable condition. All-out search and rescue operations are underway, while efforts to continue to relocate affected residents and prevent secondary disasters continue. In badminton, Malaysia's hopes of an all-Malaysian men's doubles final at the China Masters 2026 were dashed after national pair Tee Kai Woon and Yap Roy King and professional duo Nur Muhammad Azrin Ayub and Tan Wee Kyong crashed out in the semi-finals. Malaysia's hopes now rest on the professional mixed doubles duo Hu Pang Ron and Lai Pei Ting, who will feature in their maiden world tour final today. They will face top seeds Feng Yanzi and Huang Dongping of China in the title decider.

0: And now a recap of the headlines. Understand and check guidelines before flying Jalur Gumilang. And revitalizing heritage sites to drive economic growth. That was the bulletin prepared by Mas Elizawati, Malaysia Madani, Kesejahteraan Dinikmati.
1: Thank you, Putri Rosli, for the news. She'll be back at 10.

0: And here is Funny Master Albert!
1: Hey, that's me. Good morning, everybody. All you jukebox heroes. I'm Funny Master Albert, part-time DJ, part-time comedian, and full-time curry me lover. I've decided to become more organized, you know. So I bought a planner, okay? It's beautiful, lots of pages, lots of sections, lots of inspirational quotes, and absolutely nothing written in it. Don't get me wrong. No, don't get me wrong. I'm planning to start using it very soon, possibly tomorrow. I've also started making to-do lists. You know, that's very satisfying, yeah? You write down everything you need to do. You look at the list and decide which one looks easiest. Usually it is making a new list. And I have discovered that being an adult involves making a lot of decisions. What to eat, what to wear, you know, what time to go to bed. And most importantly, whether I'm hungry enough for another meal. Food is different. Oh, yes. I see. Carry me. That's no waiting period, you know. No research. No comparison. No, I'll think about it. Just one bowl, please. Extra chili. Yeah. I've been told I should eat more slowly. Now, apparently, eating slowly helps you enjoy your food. Well, I tried, you know, it didn't work. The food was disappearing faster than I could enjoy it. Alamak. Okay, someone asked me, Albert, what's your favorite thing about Carry Me? And I said, the first bite. And they ask, and the second? I said, also very good. That's the problem with having a favorite food, you know. You don't stop when you are full. You stop when there's nothing left. And sometimes, even then, you look at the empty bowl and you say, okay, boss, one more. So this week, I'm keeping things simple. I'm going to be organized, responsible, healthy, and disciplined. Right after brunch, after dinner, I'll start tomorrow. All right, now groove to this. Where's my song? Ah, here it is. Donny Osmond from the 70s. Young Love on Tracks.

0: Magic Pilot, the funny hour on the Sunday Breakfast Show. You know, I went shopping last week, yeah, for milk and butter. No, not butter, sorry, bread. Milk and bread, okay? But somehow I came home with ice cream, potato chips, and chocolate. As for the milk and bread, maybe next week, okay? Hey, I'll be right back. Don't you go anywhere.
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0: Yeah, baby. It's Tracks FM 79, rather. Not 7 already. 7 is gone. 7 won't come again until tonight, okay? So it's 9:22 a.m. Let's go to my Facebook page and say hello to some jolly happy people like Ong Ching Hawk. Hello, Mr. Ong. How are you doing? He sends greetings from Churras with hugs and love, and especially to me. Thank you to Evelina Lim, Caroline, Lina Low, Winnie Yee, Grace Key, Jackie Ong, Catherine Yong, Renee Bhaktia, Rina Shimamura, Priscilla Yong, Robert Lee, Eric Lee, and many more. Thank you, Ching Hawk. Have a good time, okay? And thank you for coming in. Lisa Rina, hello there. Donna Lim, hey, good morning. Now, who else is here? Awang Idris sending his love and energetic vibes to all his pals like Nadia Hamid, Jackie Ang, Priscilla Yong, Catherine Ang, who else? Jennifer Lau, Lawrence Ng, Peter Tinkow, Mun Andrew, Robert Lee, Darren Pasquale, Fajar Shidik, Zulkifli Muhammad Ariz, Ihwan Ang, and many more. Thank you, Awang Idris. Thank you. The entire list is in my Facebook page. So if you want to know if your name is in there, come to my Facebook page, Albert Ng, Tracks FM, and look for Awang Idris's post. There you go. Okay. Doreen Pasquale is here as well. Hello there, Doreen. Rock and roll time. Oh, yeah. And Doreen is saying a big hello to me. Thank you very much to the Fab Swingers. Also to Elizabeth, Chandra, Elvis Sim, Robert, Shelly Key, Mun Andrew, Chegu Jong, Agnes Angela Poa, Christiana Evelina, Meku, Flora, Melissa, Lou, Fiona, Priscilla Yong, Lee Man Hui, Awang Idris, James Look, and many more, including Catherine Yong and Winnie Yee. Thank you, Doreen Pasquale. Thank you. Okay, this thing is jammed up. I don't know why it's not moving. Wait, hang on. Sometimes it happens. Okay, one more name. Terry, yo. Good morning, Terry. Hello there. Wishing all a cheerful, hazy Sunday morning. Oh, boy. Yes, let's hope there'll be rain today, right? To drive the haze away. Yeah, so fingers crossed. And sending prayers to everybody. Okay, Terry Yeo would like to say hello to me, right back at ya, brother, to Vivo, Lee Man Hui, Fiona Yong, Priscilla and Catherine, Listen, Brian, Betty Quirk, Shirley Key, Clara Wong, Helen Quay, May Koo, and all happy Tracksters. Thank you, Terry Yeo, thank you. And the music continues.

Beethoven, Cliff Richard on Trance FM 933. Okay, I went to the doctor recently, you know, and he said, don't eat anything fatty. And I said, what, like char kway teow and burgers? And he said, no, fatty, don't eat anything. Hey, stay tuned. It's the funny hour on the Sunday Breakfast Show. And here's Maxine Nightingale. Rather, Maxine Nightingale. Lead me on to good times. I'm right here waiting, baby.

Me on Maxine Nightingale on Trax FM, the Funny Hour on Trax FM's Sunday breakfast show. Dolly Ann says she's been listening to us since 6 a.m. in the morning without fail. So good, humming along to the songs on the air. Yeah, thank you so much, Dolly Ann. And Dolly Ann has a funny one, and it goes like this. Wait, okay. A husband, it's a conversation between a husband and a wife. The husband read an article to his wife about how many words women use a day. 30,000. And a man, 15,000. The wife replied, "You see, the reason has to be because we have to repeat everything to a man. That's why we need 30,000 words." The husband then turned to the wife and asked, What did you say? Thanks, Dolly. Anita Ward.

Christopher Cross, Right Like the Wind, on the Funny Hour on Sunday Breakfast Show, Trax FM. Now, a guy sits down for an interview, right? And the interviewer says, "Tell me your greatest weakness, please. Yes, what's your greatest weakness?" And the guy goes, "I'm honest." Interviewer scoffs and says, I don't think that's a weakness. I don't think honesty is a weakness. Okay. And the guy says, "I didn't ask your opinion." The Funny Hour on the Sunday Breakfast Show. Okay, let's go back to my Facebook page and say hello to some jolly happy people like Maria Edwin. Hi, Maria. How you doing? Welcome. She's sending her Sunday vibes to best friend forever, Rosalia, Liz and Brian Hodges. Have a wonderful weekend, everybody. Thank you, Maria Edwin. Thank you. And Elvis Franklin has returned and he said, "You know the song you played earlier, Hearts on Fire by Eddie Rabbit? In 2016, he sang this song during one of the Reddy's gatherings in Kuching." Wow, nice. Thank you, Elvis, for sharing that with us. Putra Borneo is saying hello to all friends out there, like James Pingeran, Donnie Lim, Zakoria, Helen, Norniti, Agnes Angela, Awang Idris, Priscilla Yong, Peter Tinkow, Baba Dudu, Polly Massing, and many more. Christina Raj says, "Good morning, everyone, and it is a beautiful, cool morning where the rain is much appreciated. Always remain grateful, and it'll come back with good vibes." You are a very positive person, aren't you, huh, Christina Raj? Keep the possibility, keep the positivity going, okay? Thank you. And Betty Quirk is saying it's slightly hazy this morning where I am and she just finished a short morning walk. Well, Betty, I hope you were wearing masks nevertheless, okay? Wear masks, please. It's for your health. Suryamutu says, "Albert, I'll be playing pickleball this morning and you should join us one of these days." Oh, yeah. You invite me, I'll go. Suryamutu, thank you. Former news reader. Sam Erdesami sends his love to everyone from Puchong. Thank you. Ting Chui Leong wishes all a happy Sunday. Be healthy and be happy always and stay safe on a hazy day. Yeah, okay. And he's saying hello to all the birthday babies of September. Happy birthday to you. Yeah, okay, thank you. Ting Shui Leong, thank you. James Pingiran says, "Morning, Albert. It's a fine morning in Cebu. The weather's good." And he would like to say hello to some fine people like Joel Jaraj, Putra Borneo, Bob Adudu, Peter Tinkow, Donnie Norniti, Awang Idris, Fiona Yong, Liz Arena, Liz Hodges, Hukala, James Sukala, James Look, Shaliki, Caroline, Shaliki. Okay, Shaliki is repeated. So I suppose extra love for her then. Jennifer Manka, Koizen, Indu Kanawit, and everybody else. Love always from James Pingiran. Thank you, sir. Thank you. And who else is here? Let's see. Okay, some are old messages I see. Ah, it's a new one. Jong Ah Jude. Good morning, sir. Welcome. I trust you have had a nice breakfast, huh? Mimi Yip from Seremban. And she says, "It's a horrible Sunday because in Seremban, it's kind of hazy, very hazy." Oh, boy. I hope the rain will come for you guys, okay? So the haze will be washed away. Thank you, Mimi Yip, for tuning in, okay? Stay indoors. Don't go out unnecessarily, yeah? Thank you. Priscilla Wong, hello there. Good morning. She says, "It's another hot and hazy day in Kuala Biliet in Brunei. Wishing all a safe, happy Sunday." Thank you very much, Priscilla Wong. You stay safe as well, okay? And Wan Chik, hey, good morning, Wan Chik. And Wan Chik is sending her love to everyone. Enjoy the Sunday Breakfast Show. Thank you, Wan Chik. Thank you. And now the music continues. England Dan and John Fort Collie is sad to belong.
tracks.

September, earth, wind and fire, and it is September, all right. It is the 6th of September, 2026. Now, let me tell you something. Let me ask you a question. Why do scuba divers, right, fall backwards into the water? You know? You don't know? Let me tell you. Because if they fell forward, they would fall into the boat. The new faces. Taking us to the news tracks.

0: puzzle challenge soon in the next hour, okay? I'll give you clues, don't worry. Clues are on the way as well. Stick around. And I wish I could give you a clue, but now it's time for the news. Next on Trax. Putri, all yours. Good morning, everybody.
1: Assalamualaikum Madani, I am Putri Rosli with the news updates at 10 a.m. A total of 54 primary schools and 9 secondary schools in Bintulu Division, comprising the Bintulu and Tatau Sabau districts, will be closed from September 7th to 11th due to the haze, with home-based teaching and learning to be implemented during the closure. The Sarawak Education Department said in a statement tonight that the decision to close the school was made based on continuous monitoring and air pollutant index readings, reaching the very unhealthy level at 8 p.m. yesterday. Meanwhile, the government has mandated that all sports events during the current haze comply with established guidelines to safeguard the health and safety of athletes. Youth and Sports Minister Dr. Muhammad Taufik Johari said the ministry is continuously monitoring the API based on reports from the Ministry of Natural Resources and Environmental Sustainability and relevant agencies. He said athletes training outdoors must follow the established guidelines to prevent any untoward incidents. In the meantime, a number of Air Asia flights to and from Jakarta have been cancelled or rescheduled following the continued eruption of Mount Anak Krakatau in Indonesia's Sunda Strait, which has generated extensive volcanic ash clouds. In a statement today, Air Asia said volcanic ash posed a significant threat to aircraft safety, prompting operational adjustments to selected services whose flight paths may be affected. Police are investigating a case involving a 2-year-old girl who was allegedly mistreated by a babysitter at a nursery in Temerloh. Temerloh Police Chief ACP Muhammad Nashim Bahron said the girl's 29-year-old mother lodged a report at around 6 p.m. yesterday, adding that an investigation paper has been opened. A video clip showing the child allegedly being mistreated by the nursery caretaker has also gone viral on social media, sparking widespread public reaction. Now, Malaysia's representative Tanusia Chetty matched the country's best ever result at the Miss World Pageant 28 years ago by finishing third in the 2026 final in Nha Trang, Vietnam tonight. Johari Mola Dominguez of the Dominican Republic was crowned Miss World 2026, while Elizabeth Reynes Alavern of Spain finished second. The achievement matches the record set by Lina Tio, who also finished third at Miss World 1998. And that concludes the 10 a.m. news updates. The bulletin was prepared by Alif Harris. Malaysia Madani, Kesejahteraan Dinikmati.

0: Putri Rosli, hey, thank you so much for
1: Hello.
0: The news. Hey, okay, you're back.
1: Yes, I'm back.
0: Yeah, after a short, not actually short, after a long break. Wow, okay, nice. And okay, now, coming up in this hour, right,
1: mm-hmm.
0: I've got the picture puzzle challenge.
1: Yes.
0: Nobody has seen the picture. Nobody. And I'm going to give you some clues.
1: Okay.
0: And you're trying to see what kind of image form in your mind.
1: Ooh, I
0: and you can
1: this.
0: Share with everybody, okay?
1: Okay.
0: It's easy. Actually, it's easy. But it's not that easy to look at the picture because it's cropped in such a way that
1: mm-hmm.
0: it's sneaky.
1: Mm.
0: But it's easy. It's sneaky, though. Okay, now, it's something you may find in many homes.
1: Mm-hmm.
0: Okay, although not everyone has a use for it. Okay?
1: Okay.
0: Right?
1: Okay.
0: And some people may barely notice it, while others may consider it an important part of a room.
1: Mm.
0: Mm-hmm. Okay, I'll give you one more.
1: Okay.
0: What you put inside it can sometimes be more interesting than the object itself. So what could it be? Come on. What could it be? What image is forming in your mind right
1: no,
0: now?
1: No, my goodness. It could be anything. Okay, it's at home. So it could
0: at home,
1: be
0: okay.
1: it's a piece of furniture or something.
0: Yes, it's in your home. Yeah.
1: Mm-hmm.
0: It can be in offices too, you know.

0: but yeah, it can be in offices.
1: This is tricky.
0: Yeah, it is a little tricky. If you have, if you look at it, at the picture, you may get an idea, a better idea, and I suppose. But what is forming in your mind? Nothing? No, zero?
1: Nothing no. comes to mind. This is difficult.
0: And not really, especially to ladies.
1: Okay.
0: I think it's easier for ladies to figure it out. I'm trying my best not to give it away, you know. So it's something which you will like, I think. You know, later you can confirm with me whether you like it or not.
1: All right.
0: Okay, and I will talk again in the next hour, okay?
1: Okay.
0: By that time, maybe you'll have a better idea because I'm releasing the picture very soon.
1: I look forward to that.
0: Yeah, stay. Thank you.
1: Bye.
0: Bye. That's Putri Rosli with the news on Tracks FM and our little conversation. I'll be right back.

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San Francisco, make sure you wear some flowers in your head, or in your hair, rather. Scott McKenzie on Tracks FM. Okay, I'm going to try and say hello to as many as I can who are in my Facebook page, because we are going to start the Picture Puzzle Challenge very soon, okay? And that happens in our official Facebook page, Tracks FM Official. If you're not too sure how to get there, very easy. Just go to Google, type in Facebook, Tracks FM, and enter, and you'll be taken there in no time at all, okay? Right. Let's see. Jishun Fo, hello there. He wishes all a cool and dry... Oh, no. He's from a cool and dry morning in Kuching, and he wishes all a happy family day. Yeah, stay indoors if you can, you know. Don't go outdoors too much because it's hazy and it's not healthy. Yeah, Jishun Fo, thank you very much for dropping in. Ting Moy Ng, hello there. Good morning. Helen Quay says, the morning haze is not that bad in Miri, but still no rain for 1 week plus. Oh my goodness. Let's hope there'll be rain today, okay, Helen Quay? Yeah, if there is, thank me later. Indu Kanawit, hello, good morning. Ramanujamurti sends his love to everyone. Margaret Law, hello there. James Look would like to send a shout out to Ilham, our newsreader, and Aida Tahir. Yes, together with some really cool people. I'm going to read some names at random, okay? Doreen Pasquale, Rina Shimamura, Mary Sheck, Chegu Jong, Carol Schelling, there's Zakaria Sulaiman, Grace Lily Tan, Feroz Ali, who is, by the way, in Ipoh, Jennifer Manka, Robert Kwa, Jeffrey Osman, and many more. Thank you, James Loke. Thank you. Have a good Sunday, okay? And if it's hazy in your area, please stay indoors, yeah, and drink a lot of water. Thank you. David Paul, hey, good morning. Josie Dominson, hello there. Good morning. And Christiana Chin is still here. Norbel Shaw says, hello, everybody. Have fun. Love you guys. Brian Raymond Pereira, hey. Donna Lim, and... who else is here? Let me see. Some old messages and okay. I'm looking. A lot of old messages have popped up somehow, you know, no thanks to Facebook. Christina Liu, that's the new one. Hey, good morning. She sends greetings from Kuching City to everyone. Melody, hello there. Good morning. Melody sends a shout-out to Tan Po Hong, Catherine Yong, Helen Quay, Shirley Key, Melissa Siricord, Lee Man Hui, Ong Ching Hock, Yi Huat Ang, and everybody else in the house. Happy Sunday, everyone. Thank you, Melody. Thank you. Go Sing Chong, Mr. Go, hey, how you doing? And he sends his regards to Tian Yu, Ai Ling, Lucky, Tian Hao, Octavia, Idris, Kingsley, and Macy. Thank you, Go Sing Chong. Lily Anthony is sending her regards to me. Hey, thank you. To Catherine Yong, Lee Man Hui, James Lopez, Mambang Jack, Bada Issa, Rashid Kaban, Entry Stang, and Lisa. And Leah. Blessed Sunday. Thank you, Lily Anthony. Thank you. Ng Kwan Chin. Hello, good morning. Chu Yi Sin. Hey, thank you for dropping in. And SB Saw sends regards to all friends. Albert Siva. Hey, good morning, Albert Siva. How you doing? And he says, hello, everybody. Thank you, Albert Siva. And Zin Yuan Lim. Hello there. Happy Sunday, everybody. Zin says, okay, Zin Yuan Lim. Thank you for being here with us today. And Isabella Yap. Hi, happy Sunday to you. And okay. Georgina Chris Jeffrey sends love to everyone all the way from Sabah, Kota Kinabalu, the land below the wind. Have a blast, everybody. Thank you, Georgina. Lau Mei Ying, morning. And Barney Yeo, Lily Moo, good morning to you. Okay, so let's continue with the music. Starting soon, okay? Not yet. Soon. The Picture Puzzle Challenge.

0: Are the contestants ready? 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
1: Me first. 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
0: Come on. Beat this, man. 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
1: Without one or the other, we are all incomplete.
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Angel Eyes, ABBA. Okay, we're going to start off the picture puzzle challenge very soon. Last round of hellos to those in my Facebook page, or as far as I can see on my screen. Okay, Fiona Yong, hi there, good morning. She says, greetings from a wet morning in Kota Bharu. Heavy rain poured unexpectedly at around 6:40 this morning, and she could imagine people who are exercising in the open suddenly running everywhere for shelter. And she says, this happened to her before. Yeah, I'm sure. Now, if I were there, I would take my shower in the rain, because it's been so hot the past few days. Okay. Thank you very much, Fiona. And she sends her love and warmest regards to Shirley Key, Rina Shimamura, Mike Chi, James Pingiran, Brother Mun, Bebo, Eric Goh, Terry Yeo, Winnie Yee, Catherine Yam, James Hukala, Kun Chin, and many more. Thank you, Fiona. You are joining us for the Picture Puzzle Challenge, aren't you? Huh? Catherine Yong from Livonia, Michigan, USA is here. Hi. Good morning, Catherine. Catherine says it's finally Saturday evening. That's the time in the US. It's Saturday evening, but Sunday morning here on Trax. Yes, and in Malaysia, basically. Okay, so she says the temperature is at about 20 degrees. Not bad. Yeah, 1 degree higher than here in the studio. Studio here, 19. Anyways, she says she hope everybody's having a fantastic time this morning, and she would like to say a big hello to all friends in music. Friends like, I'm going to read off some names. There are plenty of names, okay? And please jump into my Facebook page anytime you're free, Albert Ng, Trax FM, and check out Catherine Yong's post. All the names are there, and your name may be there. I'm not sure. I don't know. Let's see. Christiana Chin, Gladys Poor, Grace Key, Chegu Jong, and Eric Goh, also Terry Yeo, Ihwat Ang, Cecilia Malone, Chandrawati, Susan Chu, Renee Bhaktia, Carol Sherling, Zakaria Sulaiman, Zahara Ibrahim, etc., including Kony Lai and Ong Ching Hock and Mike Chi too. Thank you, Catherine Yong. Have a good time, okay? Keep the party rocking. And okay, one more post. I got to read this. Rina Shimamura in Japan, in Tokyo, Japan, okay? And she says, 100%. Raining now, 23 degrees Celsius, and will continue raining the whole of next week because of the naughty typhoon trying to play game with us, she says. Yeah, I know. Well, I don't know. We need the rain around here. I'm not too sure about your place, but we need rain around here because of the haze situation. So rain, come on over here and wash the haze away. Thank you, rain. Anyway, Rina sends her love and warmest regards to Priscilla Wong and Yong, Elvis Franklin, Mun, Winnie Yee, Vivo, Ching Hock, Robert, Ihwat Ang, Doreen Pasquale, Norniti, Shelicky, Lisa Rina, Mimi Yip in Seremban, Mary Sia, Helen Kuei, Zakaria Sulaiman, Tommy Lee, etc. Thank you, Rina. Thank you so very much, man. You have a good time, okay? And that's all the time I have to say hello to people in my Facebook page, because I need a little time now to get ready to post the Picture Puzzle Challenge thread in our official Facebook page, Trax FM Official, okay? And to get there, go to Google, okay? Go to Google, type in Facebook Trax FM and enter, and you'll be taken there, okay? The faster you are in, the better, because if you take too long, your requests may not be answered, okay? You can ask for any songs you want from the 50s to the 90s, and also please, if you can, make a guess as to what the picture is. It's something, trust me, you have dealt with before, you have seen before, you have touched it before, and you may not like it so much because it may not appeal to you. It's not like you know, it's smelly or anything. No. It's just that some people like it more than others. For me, just as a clue, it doesn't do anything for me, okay? It does nothing for me. I don't hate it, but it does nothing. What could it be? I'll be posting a picture. Give me a little time and I'll do it, okay? Just hang on in there. Joy Scarberry, Believe It On.

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2: Yeah, baby, let's play. The picture puzzle is now happening, okay? The picture puzzle challenge in our official Facebook page, Trax FM official. Be quick, come in quickly, okay? Don't wait. Just come in quickly. And if you are not too sure what that is, you can put in your song request first if you've got a song that is that you like to hear. Man Andrew is first to arrive. Hello there, Man. Good morning. And he says he's still thinking. Okay, no answer yet. Okay, no worries, Man. Man wants a song for Brother Yi Huat Ang, Elvis Franklin, Eric Goh, Doreen Pasquale, Richard Goh, Eric Lee, Tilda Francis, Shirley Key, and Catherine Yong. And the song Open Arms, Journey. Thank you, Man. Andrew, thank you. Elvis Franklin, let's see. He wants a song. No guesses from him yet. He wants a song, Pledging My Love by Elvis Presley. Dedicated to me. Thank you to Jennifer Lau, Man Andrew, Donnie Norniti, Priscilla Young, Doran Pasquale, Catherine Yam, Christiana Chin, NDS, and Fiona Young. Richard Goh says, need more clues. Not too sure. We'll get back to you with the answer later. Okay. In the meantime, he wants The Glory of Love. Peter Cetera, dedicated to me and to buddies in music, namely Mike and Rina Chi, Man Andrew, Joel Jaraj, Elizabeth, Eric Goh, Eric Lee, Jackie Ang, Donnie Lim, Norniti, Awang Idris, Liz and Brian, Evelyn Lim, and members of the Fab Swingers. Vivo, hello there, good morning. I may only be able to play your song in the next hour, okay? In the next hour, because we're running out of time. Richard, your song as well, it could be played next hour. It depends on how much time we have left. Vivo says, haven't seen the picture yet. What? You haven't seen? It's already here. Come on, have a good look at it and come back, okay? And in the meantime, he wants a song called This Is My Song, Petula Clark, dedicated to everybody. Thank you. Here's Journey.

0: and withdrew from the area. In a statement published by IRNA News Agency, it said its aerospace force launched the missiles at the two warships. The IRGC claimed the vessels had harassed Iranian ships and were taking part in a maritime blockade, adding that both warships left the engagement area after sustaining damage. It added that the U.S. military's Central Command acknowledged that two Navy warships were targeted, describing its statement as confirmation of the operation. Meanwhile, at least 11 people were killed and 7 others wounded as a fuel tanker exploded in a traffic accident in western Iran yesterday. According to state-run IRIB news agency, the incident occurred on an intercity road between Sanandaj County in Kurdistan province and Hamadan County in Hamadan province. Kurdistan University's head of emergency medical services, Baba Hodai, said the incident caused several nearby vehicles to catch fire and rescue teams have transferred the wounded to a hospital in Sanandaj. Separately, U.S. envoys proposed a number of ideas on how to end the Ukraine war in frank talks with Russia's Vladimir Putin in the Kremlin's in the Kremlin late yesterday, ahead of their first trip to Kyiv. The Kremlin said U.S. President Donald Trump's business partner Steve Witkoff and son-in-law Jared Kushner met Putin for more than 3 hours as Washington tries to revive negotiations to end Europe's worst conflict since World War II. Kremlin aide Yuri Ushakov said the Russian side told the Americans that Moscow was confident it could achieve its military goals of seizing the rest of the eastern Ukraine. It was Kushner and Witkoff's 8th visit to Moscow during the war, but it will be their first in the Ukrainian capital, hit by deadly Russian strikes throughout the war. Elsewhere, an eruption of Indonesia's Mount Anak Krakatau caused the suspension of hundreds of flights at Jakarta's main airport today after some school activities and fishing were halted. Soekarno-Hatta International Airport posted on Instagram that it had suspended flight operations until 9:30 a.m. local time due to volcanic ash. Indonesia's transport ministry said Anak Krakatau has erupted since late on Friday, with volcanic ash detected at the airport early on Sunday. Over in China, one person has been confirmed dead and 11 others are missing after a mudslide hit a village in Sichuan County, Xi'an City, Jiangxi Province, at around 4 a.m. yesterday. According to the county's Flood Control and Drought Relief Headquarters, the disaster was triggered by days of torrential rain brought by Typhoon Saudal. 2 other people have been rescued and are in stable condition. All-out search and rescue operations are underway, while efforts continue to relocate affected residents and prevent secondary disasters. Now on to sports. Football. Erling Haaland maintained Manchester City's perfect start to the Premier League season, but Enzo Maresca's men were made to sweat for a 1-0 victory over newly promoted Coventry at the Etihad yesterday. City now move to the top of the table ahead of champions Arsenal's clash against Chelsea today. In tennis, Coco Gauff reached the second week of the U.S. Open for a 5th straight year, beating Spain's Cristina Buxa 6-3, 6-4 in the third round. She next plays either fellow American Iva Jovic or the Philippines' Alexandra Ayala. Also in tennis, Argentine Francisco Cerundolo believes this is the most wide-open men's field at the U.S. Open in recent memory, highlighting the depth of the tour after securing an extraordinary comeback win over 9th seed and former finalist Taylor Fritz. The 24th seed claimed a 3-6, 4-6, 6-3, 6-4, 6-4 victory in Saturday's opening match at Arthur Ashe Stadium and sprang one of the upsets of the tournament. That was the world news, edited by Mas Elizawati. Malaysia Madani, Kesejahteraan Dinikmati.
1: Putri Rosli, hey, thank you very much.
2: Hello.
1: I can hear extra happiness in your voice. That's because you're going back home, right?

0: What will you be doing? You'll be cooking a meal for your family, or you'll be going out with friends? What's the story?
1: I'm meeting up with my friend.
0: Ah, that's what I thought.
1: She's one of my best friends.
0: Okay.
1: And she lives quite close by, but somehow we just never have the time to meet.
0: Really? When was the last time you met with her?
1: Months ago, I think.
0: Months ago? That's a long time to meet your best friend. Come on.
1: It is. It's difficult. You know, everyone has their own schedule.
0: That's true. You know, and you are busy here all the time.
1: Yes.
0: Right?
1: So it's kind of difficult to find time. So we finally have a day where our schedules align. So we're going to have lunch together.
0: All the planets are now in alignment.
1: Yes.
0: Yeah. Have a good lunch, okay?
1: Thank you.
0: Your best friend. Okay, now, have you seen the picture?
1: I have.
0: You have?
1: I have.
0: Okay. Do you have an idea? Has the image done anything to you? Nothing?
1: Well, I have an idea, but I'm not sure.
0: I have three more clues.
1: Okay, I would love to hear
0: three
1: the clues.
0: Extra clues. Okay, now listen carefully. It's contents.
1: Mm-hmm.
0: Its contents can completely change its appearance. Okay? Now, another clue is it can be made from several different materials depending on what you're looking for.
1: Mm.
0: Okay? Before you buy, that is. And it's usually more useful when it is upright. Just saying, you know.
1: Okay.
0: What do you think it is?
1: Okay.
0: But I will not confirm anything at all. I will not say you're right or you're wrong. No, I wouldn't say anything. Okay. So what is your idea?
1: I think what's interesting is you said this thing is usually placed at like a home or an office.
0: Yeah.
1: And then you said its contents is more interesting. So it led me to think
0: its contents can change the appearance completely.
1: Yeah.
0: It depends on how you know, do it.
1: I'm thinking maybe it's more of a decorative item than a functional thing.
0: A decorative item. Okay, you may have something there. So what could that decorative item be?
1: Based on the picture, I feel like it could be some kind of tapestry or a fabric. but it doesn't...
0: It's very simple. Another clue, in case you forgot, okay? I told you earlier, it appeals to women more than it does to the guys. It doesn't do anything for me, by the way. Nothing. I see it, okay, you know, then I walk by. It does nothing for me. Nothing, absolutely nothing. I don't know about you, but yeah. So, what could it be? Decorative item. Interesting.
1: Like it could be... Oh my goodness, I don't know.
0: Come on, you have something in mind. You have it, you know. Just that now you're shy to reveal
1: your answer. It could be like a vase.
0: A vase.
1: Or like a flower pot.
0: A flower pot, okay. Thank you for your guess.
1: Thank you.
0: We'll see if you are correct or wrong.
1: I look forward to the reveal.
0: Talk to you later. Have a good time with a friend.
1: All right.
0: Later. Bye.

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0: spectacular has begun. 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
1: Hey, good morning, everybody. The last hour of the Sunday Breakfast Show. Here's Peter Cetera, Glory of Love. Richard, enjoy it. Tracks. Morning, everybody.

Petula Clark, this is my song on Tracks of Him, the Sunday Breakfast Show, the Picture Puzzle Challenge. That's what we're doing. Z Jeffrey, hello there, good morning. Welcome to our official Facebook page. And he says his four-year-old daughter, Kylene, would like to dedicate a song which is Walking Back to Happiness, Helen Shapiro, to her beloved grandpa and grandma, Frankie Goy and Yulan in Sungai Petani. And have a good day, everybody, he says. And the daughter has also jumped in to say, have a good day, everybody. Thank you, Kylin, and thank you, Z Jeffrey. Thank you. Helen Quay, hey, good morning. No guesses from Helen. No guesses from Z as well, okay? I'm sorry, but never mind. It's okay. Maybe it's too early. Just think about it, and if you have an answer, just jump back in, okay? Now, Helen says, from me to you, the Beatles, dedicated to everyone. Ah, thank you.

Me to you, the Beatles, the Picture Puzzle Challenge. Here's another clue for you. Now, after all is done, you will probably go, smells nice. Okay. Nornity. Hey, good morning. She says, no clues. Please play Sunny Boney M for everyone, especially Elvis, Donnie, Catherine Young, Catherine Yam, James Pingiran, Eric Lee, James Look, Zakoria, Zulkifli, Muhammad Ariz, Alexis, David Biju, Terry Roy, Jennifer Manka, and many more. Thank you, Nornity. Danny Moy says, no guesses. Please play Modern Talking, Cherry Cherry Lady for Helen Hawk, Jade and Beverly Moy, Manlok, Donnie Tan, Angie Fu, Alalina Teo, Mike Cassidy Chi, Rina Tay, Casey Boy, and Mr. DJ Albert. Thank you very much, Danny. Let's do one more. Mike Chi, hey, he says it's a picture of a piece of fabric with Chinese calligraphy. Okay, noted. And he wants a Westlife song, I Have a Dream. I'll play that one. Dedicated to Lee Kum Chiu, James Siu, Chi Ming, Chiu Kat Chuan, Simon Chi, Alan Chia, Casey Boy, Richard Goh, Joyce Huang, Helen Kuei, Ng Tai Lai, Tan Jack King, Fiona, and Catherine Yong. Stay healthy, everybody, and keep on grooving.

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I Have a Dream, Westlife on Trax FM, 11:42. We are running out of time, but we still got time, no worries. The Sunday Breakfast Show, the Picture Puzzle Challenge. Here's another clue for you folks. It can bring a little bit of colour into a room without actually being colourful itself. Okay, this thing you're looking at, it may not be colourful itself, but it can bring colour into the room, you know, with something that you, you know, put in. What could it be, huh? Hazel, hi. Hazel says no idea. Wants a song for her dad, Jimmy Hu, Mona Lisa, Nat King Cole. Elan Kamel, hi, good morning. He says, handkerchief. It's a handkerchief. Oh, yeah. I haven't used that in a long time, you know, very long time, handkerchief. Now we all use tissues. Anyways, Elang, thank you for your guess. And Elang wants Before the Next Teardrop Falls, dedicated to Lina Lo, Yi Huat Ang, Lee Man Hui, Betty Quirk, and all listeners, including me. Oh, thank you. My dad, bless his soul, he loved this song. He just loves it. And here's Nat King Cole, Mona Lisa.

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Before the next teardrop falls, Freddie Fender on Trax FM. John Woon says no guesses. Once a song by Engelbert Humperdinck called The Last Wars, dedicated to Dato Dr. Ko, K.H. Kwan, Regina Ng, Ronnie Wong, Wong Lai King, David G, Terry G, Krishna, Rajagopal, Govindasamy, Woon, Sean Chin, Janet Woon, and many others, etc., etc., and everybody else. Thank you so much, John Woon, for your participation. It's Engelbert. And we may not have much time.

Engelbert Humperdinck. The Last Wars on Tracks FM. Two more clues. Final two clues. Okay, I've got a lot more, but there's no time. So here we go. Some versions are quite delicate, so you probably wouldn't want to drop one, okay? Yeah? Some. But some are okay. You can drop and it's all right. And some people buy what is inside it and then realize they need something to put it in. Okay, those are the clues. And thank you. We don't have time to play any more songs, but I'm going to read out some entries. Terry Yeo says, a Chinese brush painting. Ah, interesting. Thank you so much for that guest, Terry Yeo. Lisa Rina, hello there. She says hello to everyone. And Fiona Yong says, don't know. Looks like a painting on the wall. Mm-hmm. Okay, you may be onto something there. Thank you, Fiona Yong, for your guess. And Catherine Yam says, it is a tablecloth. Aha. Okay. And Zulkifli Muhammad Aris. Hey, bro, what's up, man? And, he's got a guess. I'm afraid there's no more time for songs, but he's got a guess. I'm going to read it out. Zulkifli is guessing a vase. It is a vase. Okay, duly noted. And Eric Lee says, wild guess, is a vase. All right. And Joel Jaraj, hello there. He says hello to everyone. And let's see. Alice Ling, hey, good morning. New kid on the block. Alice, give me a five. Yes. Alice Ling says, it's a very good guess. Smooth butter. Peanut butter. Wait. Smooth peanut butter. That's what it is. Smooth peanut butter. Wow. Gets me hungry. But it's time also, you know. No problem. Because I'm going out for lunch pretty soon. Or brunch, if you will. Thank you, Alice Ling, for your guest. Thank you. Thank you. Goh Sing Chong says, it is a curtain. Aha. Fu Kun Chin, no guesses. Hello. Wait a minute. No. There is a guess. A painting, a piece of painting, which is hanging on the wall. Okay, a piece of painting hanging on the wall. Thank you very much, Fu Kun Chin. Thank you. And Christiana Chin says, judging by the clues, it's a vase or a jar, a vase or a jar. Yeah, okay. Thank you very much, Christiana, for your guess. Kwa Po Yim says, a vase to put flowers in, to brighten up the place. Wow, very descriptive there. Thank you very much, Kwa Po Yim. And Merle Williams says, it's a drawing on a vase. Okay, so it's a vase, right? Okay. And Bhakti Widada, hello there. Bhakti, good morning. The answer is, I'll wait till noon. That's a good guess there. Thank you, Bhakti. Thank you very much. James Pingiran, hello there. Good morning. Shelley Key, hey, good morning. Thank you for dropping in. Not sure what the answer is. And she says, a big hello to everybody. Thank you, Shelley Key. Thank you for your kind words and promoting our shows every time, all the time. Thank you. Yi Huan Ang says, later, don't know. Hi to everybody, all friends. You know who you are. Thank you, Eric. Yi Huan Ang, thank you. All the way in Ipoh. Okay, I've got a minute left. Vivo is, okay, I've read his guess earlier and no guesses. Marie Lim says, a wild guess, ceramic bowl or cup. All right. Donnie Lim, hello there. Good morning. Chu Yi Sin says, it's a flower vase. Okay. Macy Jenny says, it's a scarf. Albert, it's a scarf. Okay. And Chow Ling Ho says, it's a vase, Albert. And wishing all listeners a very good morning. Thank you. And Aru Xavier says, it's a vase, Albert, a vase. Okay, thank you. Dean Bismi says, hello, everybody. Thank you, Dean. And okay, one more to go. Chong Cheong says, from Sarawak, he says, hello, everybody. Hey, thank you so very much. Okay, that's it. You know, the big reveal coming up.

0: Hey, okay, and that was our signature tune to end the show. Thank you very much for joining us. Okay, let's read one or two more. Tommy Lee says, air refresher. Lee Yan Tan says, a coffee mug. Jichun Fo says, a vase. And Novice says, it's a jewelry box. Wow, I love the answers. Very varied. But now, the truth must be revealed. Here's the truth, folks. You ready? Ladies and gentlemen, it is a vase. Yeah, to put flowers in. I saw it last week. So, goodbye, everybody. Coming up next, the news with Asmail Reza. And then it's the Green Man. I'm out of here. I'll see you next weekend. Goodbye. Take care. And be good. News next.
1: Good afternoon and Salam Malaysia Madani. I'm Azmir Reza with the news at noon. The Special Malaysia Disaster Assistance and Rescue Team, SMART-MAS-01, has arrived safely in Kathmandu, Nepal, to begin its humanitarian and disaster relief mission. The National Disaster Management NADMA Agency said

0: and tourism are expected to support economic growth, which is projected at around 5% this year. The palm oil industry has allocated 200,000 ringgit to conserve orangutans and protect their habitats. Plantation and Commodities Minister Dato' Sri Dr. Nuraini Ahmad said the funds, contributed through the Malaysian Palm Oil Green Conservation Foundation, will support projects including orangutan bridges and patrol boats for rangers. Meanwhile, 1,500 people took part in a run held in conjunction with the World Orangutan Day 2026, the highest participation since the event began. In foreign news, volcanic ash from Indonesia's Mount Anak Krakatau has disrupted flights, school activities and fishing, with 29 flights affected at Jakarta Soekarno-Hatta International Airport. Indonesia's Transportation Ministry said flight operations were suspended due to ash, which reached altitudes of up to 20,000 feet on the Java side and 50,000 feet over Sumatra and parts of Banten. Meanwhile, several schools cancelled activities after residents reported eye irritation, while fishermen also halted trips due to the eruption. And finally, in sports hockey, Malaysia's Young Tigers suffered their second straight defeat at the 2026 Women's Asia Cup, going down 11-1 to defending champions India in Mochi, China. Nur Kaisara Kristina Mohamed Khairi scored Malaysia's only goal, while India dominated the match with 11 goals. Malaysia, who lost 6-1 to host China in the opening match, will face South Korea tomorrow before taking on Japan on September 9th. And that was the news edited by Rivanraj Kumar. Prime at 1 coming up in the next hour. Malaysia Madani, Kesejahteraan Dinikmati.
1: 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Hi, good afternoon. It's Music Sundays on Trax. I am the Green Man with you till 6.

7 minutes past noon. Green Man taking over from Albert the Man. Yo, Albert, what was on your... Yeah. Come back. We chit-chat with Albert, yeah?

0: Cracks FM, hi. Good to have you with us. I am the Green Man with you till 6. Albert the Man just finished his duty, but we're not going to let him go home yet. We got to keep him busy over here in the studios. Yo, so Albert.
1: What? What's the matter? I want to go home.
0: Did you hear that? Did you hear that? What? What?
1: What? You know, what?
0: You pest. Leave me alone. Yeah, so, okay, regarding your quiz this morning.
1: Yes. Oh, yes. Avant.
0: That was a tricky one.
1: No, it's not. Is it?
0: Yeah. It's very difficult.
1: But do you have one? Do you have one?
0: Of course I have one.
1: You have one?
0: But, you know, you showed, you know, entirely depending on the design.
1: Okay.
0: Which is like, you know, not
1: I
0: fair.
1: I gave a lot of clues, it's and like, I even told them that it doesn't do anything for me.
0: I think you're very cruel. That's a cruel.
1: Okay,
0: it's the cruel quiz.
1: Next time, I'll be gentle.
0: Okay, I'll be gentle.
1: I'll be Santa Claus.
0: Let's take it, yeah? Okay. Oh, but interesting. Okay, yeah. So every week you're going to come up with some things like that, right?
1: Yeah, something interesting, that something common.
0: And it's not...
1: Everybody has seen it before, you know. Not something out of the world and nobody has seen it and maybe 2-3 people. No.
0: Yeah, no point.
1: Everybody has seen it, yeah?
0: Correct. Mm. And normally you like stuff like that, or stuff that you can eat, isn't it?
1: If
0: you
1: think about stuff, yeah, yes.
0: If you think about all the quiz questions that you asked so far, what have they been based on the most? Food.
1: I think it's food... it's a balance between food and objects.
0: And objects.
1: Yeah.
0: And then sometimes you make sounds out of it.
1: Yeah, that would be on Saturday.
0: On Saturday.
1: Yeah.
0: Okay.
1: Mystery sound.
0: All right.
1: This is strictly a picture.
0: Only
1: pictures. And you couldn't guess the vase.
0: Right.
1: I show you the picture.
0: Right.
1: Yeah, why?
0: I couldn't. You know, because
1: of
0: you...
1: Oh, of course. I mean, I don't blame you because you did not hear the clues.
0: No, right? I mean, yeah. Also, the design, isn't it?
1: Yeah, true. It's a very... I saw this in a restaurant. Mm-hmm. I was in this restaurant like 2 weeks ago.
0: Right.
1: And it was like, hey, this is a nice vase. I can take a picture.
0: See,
1: it hit me. I can use it as a puzzle.
0: Correct, yeah, but it's cruel. It's a very difficult one over
1: cruel,
0: there.
1: Huh?
0: If you're not happy with Albert, give me a call.
1: Come on, I'm being kind. Yeah, all the clues.
0: All right.
1: Good clues. Okay.
0: Okay, so tune in next week to find out what he's got in store for you as well.
1: Yeah,
0: as usual.
1: Right. As usual.
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1: See you, everybody. Bye.

Carole King, I Feel the Earth Move. I Feel My Pen Get Stolen From Under My Hands. Albert comes behind me, takes my pen, and then goes down and sits down and says, hey, you need to use that.

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Happy Sunday.

Hello, I'm Sarima Ibrahim. Let's celebrate unity, diversity, and progress. Let's celebrate our love for one another. May our nation continue to thrive with peace, prosperity, and harmony. We are stronger together. Happy Malaysia Day!

Music Sundays on Trax FM at 12:30. I am the Green Man with you till 6. I saw this interesting story I thought you might be too interested in. Some incredible news out of Trengganu that will make your heart swell. Ta-da-ding. For the first time since 2017, a giant leatherback sea turtle, the largest turtle species on Earth, has returned to nest on Malaysian shores. Besides Albert. Albert, where did you go to nest? All right, on September 1st, officers from the Trengganu Fisheries Department spotted massive turtle crawl tracks measuring over 2 meters wide along Pantai Marang. Following the tracks, they discovered a hidden nest containing 44 precious eggs, right? And yeah, to keep them safe, the eggs were carefully relocated to the Rantau Abang hatchery, where they are expected to hatch over the next 7 to 9 weeks. Leatherback turtles are critically endangered, making this return a massive milestone for ocean conservation in Malaysia. So it's a wonderful reminder of how important it is to keep our beaches clean and our waters free of plastic pollution. So yeah, wherever your plastic is, it could end up in the ocean and it could be endangering our wildlife there as well. Our leatherback turtles could be endangered. Yeah, so keep that plastic away. Young ones, you listen. The older ones all hard-headed already. Very hard to get that message through their heads. So yeah, the younger ones, you make sure you watch what the older ones are doing and tell them, don't be throwing paper, don't be throwing plastic. It's a wonderful reminder. And if you ever spot a nesting turtle or find turtle eggs on the beach, please do not disturb them or touch the nest. You should report it immediately to the Trengganu State Fisheries Department if over there. Yeah. At 09-616-3442. That's 09-616-3442. Or contact the main Department of Fisheries, Malaysia. Hotline at 03-8870-4426. That's the Department of Fisheries, Malaysia, yeah? And then there's also numbers for you to call if you want to report individuals poaching or stealing turtle eggs in Malaysia. Members of the public can contact the following enforcement authority, Department of Fisheries. We gave you that number. And then Perhelitan as well, 1-800-885-151, yeah? You can do that. Okay, get back to more music over here on Trax.

nowadays people say that too much of anything is not good for you, baby. But I don't know about that. There's many times that we've loved and we've shared love and made love. It doesn't seem to me like it's enough.

Ever step outside, smell heavy smoke, and then your phone, when you look at your phone, it says, yeah, quality is just moderate. It's all right. You're not imagining it. Yep. Malaysia's official air pollution index, or API, uses a 24-hour average to measure pollution. While this tracks long-term health risks, it smooths over sudden haze spikes, meaning the official reading can show moderate, while commercial apps reading real-time hourly P2.5 rate it as unhealthy. So environmental experts are warning, if you can smell the smoke, ignore the comfortable moderate status and protect yourself immediately. Yeah, if it's as clear as, or sorry, not clear sky as the eyes can see. Well, it doesn't work that way. Anyway, okay, if you can go out there, you can smell smoke and you look at it and it's hazy. If your phone says it's okay, don't believe your phone, yeah? Believe what you see and what you smell. So yeah, if you can smell the smoke, ignore the comfortable moderate status and protect yourself immediately. Don't wait for official circulars when conditions worsen. Protect your health. Limit outdoor activity. And if you spot open burning, somebody burning the field or burning, you know, big fires around there, report it to the Department of Environment hotline, 1-800-882727. That's 1-800-882727. Somebody who's comfortably burning all the time while the rest are trying to stay safe and, you know, keep things good, yeah? In the meantime, Azmil Reza, he's from Wisma Berita RTM with our news coming on in about 4 minutes from now. He's got that covered for us on Tracks FM. I've got the music covered. Together, we've got it all covered right here on Tracks FM.

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Good afternoon and Salam Malaysia Madani. I'm Azmi Reza with Primed One. Here are the headlines. MACC to probe delay in fertiliser supply to paddy farmers in Kedah. And Smart Team arrives in Nepal.

0: And now the news in full. Prime Minister Dato' Sri Anwar Ibrahim has instructed the Malaysian Anti-Corruption Commission to investigate the issue of delays in the supply of Fertilizer 3 to paddy farmers in the Muda Agricultural Development Authority area in Kedah. He stressed that the delays should not have occurred and must not be allowed to recur.
1: Kalau syarikat yang seperti ini berulang kali melakukan kesilapan, batalkan, ambil syarikat baru. 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
1: In the same event, MAHA 2026 made history after achieving and surpassing most of the targets set by the Ministry of Agriculture and Food Security. Its Minister Dato' Sri Mohamad Sabu said the exhibition attracted approximately 4.3 million visitors, including 1.7 million youth, throughout its run from August 28th until yesterday. Dato' Sri Mohamad Sabu said MAHA 2026 also recorded 66.88 million ringgit in sales, exceeding the initial target of 58 million ringgit. Two areas in Sarawak, namely Kuching and Sri Aman, recorded very unhealthy air pollutant index APR readings as of 10 a.m. today. Kuching recorded an APR reading of 223, while Sri Aman recorded 215. According to the Department of Environment, 35 other areas nationwide also recorded unhealthy APR readings. Affected areas included several locations in Selangor, the Federal Territory of Kuala Lumpur, Putrajaya, Negeri Sembilan, Melaka, Johor, Pahang, Sabah and Sarawak. The situation was attributed to continued dry weather in parts of the Southern ASEAN region, coupled with transboundary haze. The Special Malaysia Disaster Assistance and Rescue Team, SMART MAS-01, which was deployed on a humanitarian assistance and disaster relief mission to Nepal, safely arrived at Tribhuvan International Airport in Kathmandu at noon local time yesterday. In a statement today, the National Disaster Management Agency, NADMA, said the team completed its arrival procedures and mission protocols by 4:30 p.m. local time, including logistics clearance and member manifest verification. The agency added that NADMA and the Malaysian Embassy in Nepal will coordinate daily mission reports for the duration of the operation. The oil palm industry has allocated 200,000 ringgit for efforts to conserve and protect orangutan habitats. Plantation and Commodities Minister Dato' Sri Dr. Noaini Ahmad said the efforts carried out through the Malaysian Palm Oil Green Conservation Foundation were important in raising public awareness of the importance of preserving orangutan habitats.
2: Program ini sedang dilaksanakan sebenarnya di Sungai Pin Conservation Area dalam kawasan peladangan sawit Kinabalu Group di Kinabatangan, Sabah. 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
1: The minister said this in a speech at the launch of the World Orangutan Day 2026 in Putrajaya today. Still ahead, Anak Krakatau eruption temporarily closes Soekarno-Hatta International Airport, disrupts flights. Welcome back. The United States, US has denied allegations that has ever interfered in determining Malaysia's political leadership. U.S. Embassy Charge of the Affairs in Malaysia, David H. Gamble Jr. said reports of allegations claiming that the U.S. had been involved in such efforts were untrue. The denial followed media reports on allegations by past President Tan Sri Abdul Hadi Awang that the U.S. had offered assistance to the party to topple UMNO and take over the government. According to Tan Sri Abdul Hadi, the alleged offer was made during former U.S. President Barack Obama's visit to Malaysia in 2014. In foreign news, Soekarno-Hatta International Airport, Jakarta's main airport, was temporarily closed after volcanic ash from the eruption of Mount Anak Krakatau was detected in the airport area, disrupting 29 flights and affecting 22,798 passengers. Civil Aviation Director General Luthman F. Laisa said 16 international flights were cancelled, 7 delayed and 5 rescheduled, involving services to and from Kuala Lumpur, Singapore, Hong Kong, Sydney, Seoul, Incheon, Doha and Amsterdam.

0: Domestic services, he said 4 flights were cancelled and 1 was diverted involving Lampung, Denpasar and Surabaya. Iran's Islamic Revolutionary Guard Corps, IRGC, said that it targeted a U.S. aircraft carrier and a Navy destroyer with ballistic missiles, claiming both were damaged and withdrew from the area. The IRGC said in a statement that its aerospace force launched the missiles at the 2 warships. It claimed the vessels had harassed Iranian ships and were taking part in a maritime blockade, adding that both warships left the engagement area after sustaining damage. The IRGC said the U.S. Military Central Command acknowledged that 2 Navy warships were targeted, describing its statement as confirmation of the operation. Tanzania handed over 52 tons of medicines and medical supplies worth 222 million Tanzanian shillings to the Democratic Republic of the Congo to support efforts to contain an Ebola outbreak. The supplies were handed over in Kinshasa by Tanzania's Deputy Minister of Health, Florence Samizi, on behalf of the government. The consignment includes medicines, protective equipment for healthcare workers, medical equipment and other supplies aimed at strengthening patient care and breaking the chain of Ebola transmission. In sports, Terengganu FC TFC head coach Muhammad Nafuzi Zain expressed his disappointment after his team failed to secure 3 valuable points at home in last night's match against Penang FC. The Kelantan-born coach said his players failed to put up a convincing performance and capitalised on the chances that came their way, resulting in the Turtles failing to score. He therefore urged the players to improve their performance to ensure TFC can compete well and achieve the set target. Muhammad Nafuzi said this after the Super League match against Penang FC at Sultan Mizan Zain Al Abidin Stadium last night. And finally, Neymar is expected to miss up to 2 months of action after suffering a new injury while playing for Santos. The 34-year-old was diagnosed with a grade 2 tear in his right quadriceps, a setback that will sideline him for up to 13 matches. It added that Santos had told Neymar not to rush his return, given the forward's struggle with injuries over the past 3 years. The former Barcelona and Paris Saint-Germain star announced his international retirement in July after Brazil's round at 16 exit at the FIFA World Cup. And now, here's a recap of the headlines. MACC to probe delay in fertilizer supply to paddy farmers in Kedah. And Smart Team arrives in Nepal. That concludes Prime at 1, prepared by Alif Haris, Malaysia Madani, Kesejahteraan Dinikmati.
1: Our thanks to Azmil Reza for the news at 1. He's going to be back for the next update at 2 on Tracks FM. Right after the news at 1, all the way till the news at 2. It's lunchtime, love ballads, and it starts right now.

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1: Hello, hi. It's your boy, Double D. As a citizen of Malaysia, we must always be proud of our country and our culture. This Malaysia Day, let's celebrate of what makes this nation wonderful. Saya Anak Malaysia. Happy Malaysia Day.

Fast One on Trax FM, your news editor, Masaliza Wati, requested that one for you. It's Hopelessly from Rick Astley right here on Trax FM. And it's Lunchtime Love Ballads. 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

0: Anna, I'm ordering lunch. You want to have the same chicken biryani we had last week?
1: I think meat kolo would be nice. I've been craving for it so much.
0: Whoa, Anna, are you wearing kabaya baba nyonya?
1: Yes. Is it nice?
0: Yes, it looks good on you.
2: Anna, 可以借我你的笔吗?
1: 来,这里.
0: Wow, Anna, you know how to speak Mandarin, you wear other cultures' traditional clothing, and you eat many different kinds of food.
1: Of course. That's the beauty of living in Malaysia. We learn, adapt, and practice other cultures. Isn't it wonderful?
0: It sure is. Even with all our differences, we are still united and we stand as one.
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Not the traditional love ballad over there. MAO170 requested that. And we've got more requests over here. We've also got, which one is this now? Honesty by Billy Joel, which is requested by Mr. Greg Nunes, who's having a nice cuppa of a hot chocolate drink. Well, it's cold, served cold, but once upon a time when we were growing up, we used to get that free. You know which one I'm talking about. And that little chocolate drink was in a cup that was, you know, five times the size of the one he showed me in that picture over there. It's so tiny these days, just like the burgers you're getting. Ha ha! Have you noticed? Anyway, good afternoon to friends on hashtag TraxFMX, and you can join the gang there if you'd like to. Use the hashtag TraxFM on X. We'll be able to see your messages. Alex Yeo says, good afternoon. Seems like the haze in Kuching has overstayed its welcome. Yes, definitely. Maybe a request for a positive song will do me good. Asking for Raindrops Keep Falling on My Head by BJ Thomas. You got it, Alex. Coming up in a little bit, yeah? And then Rodney Clemens there as well. Christiana Chin, having to have some nice sunny side eggs and a little bit of rice. Oh, that looks nice. Interesting. Oh, yeah, with the ketchup. Oh, lovely. Yeah. Nice with hot rice. Yeah, make sure the rice is hot. If it's not hot, then not nice. Yeah. Hi, Beej. How are you doing? And then who else do we have here? Christiana, Beej. Boeing 747 says, Helen readies me and you against the world for G-Wang hour. That's this hour over here. Sexy Mitch. He says, hasn't heard, what is that song, Boogie Shoes, for a long time. And, yeah, he was dancing to that over there, keeping his boogie shoes on. Annie Alexandra, good afternoon to you, she says. The background, keeping, oh, that's so nice. The Way You Look Tonight, that's the song that got her attention over there, right? So, yeah, you can join us there if you'd like to anytime. Francisca Pita says, it's bad, the haze is, so take care. And Rodney's advice, stay indoors, drink plenty of liquid, yeah? Okay. So, yeah, those are the friends on hashtag TraxFMX. And here's your Billy Joel and Honesty, Mr. Greg Nunes.

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1: Salam alaikum Madani. I must be Reza with the news updates at this hour. Prime Minister Datuk Sri Anwar Ibrahim today expressed solidarity with the people of Indonesia following the volcanic disaster and his related challenges currently facing the country. Datuk Sri Anwar said he conveyed this when he contacted former Indonesian President Joko Widodo, better known as Jokowi, who is currently in Penang to attend the Penang Peace Dialogue. In a post on his Facebook page today, the Prime Minister said the conversation also saw the two leaders exchange updates. Cloud seeding operations in Sarawak will continue depending on wind patterns and the location of suitable clouds to help reduce the haze in the state. Deputy Prime Minister Dato' Sri Dr. Ahmad Zahid Hamidi said the operations were being carried out based on advice from the Malaysian Meteorological Department. Dato' Sri Dr. Ahmad Zahid, who is also chairman of the National Disaster Management Committee, said Kuching and Sri Aman were among the areas in Sarawak recording unhealthy air quality. In the meantime, Dato' Sri Dr. Ahmad Zahid has denied claims of a rift or problems between him and the Prime Minister, Dato' Sri Anwar Ibrahim, stressing instead that Barisan Nasional BN remains committed to ensuring the country's political stability until the end of the term. He said there were no problems, either personally or in official capacity, between him and Dato' Sri Anwar, including when attending cabinet meetings, as well as official government functions and events. After a delay of nearly 17 years, the new building for Sekolah Jenis Kebangsaan Tamil, SJKT Sungai Bakap, valued at 12.6 million ringgit, is expected to be completed within 56 weeks. Education Minister Dato' Sri Fadlina Siddiq said the project will be carried out by Yayasan Didik Negara and monitored by the Penang State Education Department to ensure it stays on track.

observations from midnight to 6 a.m. on Saturday. And that concludes the bulletin prepared by Alif Haris, Malaysia Madani, Kesejahteraan Dinikmati.

For the news at 2 on Trax FM. He's going to be back for the next update at 3. This is Music Sundays on Trax FM. I am Green Man with you till 6. My absolute pleasure to be with you. I've got the music covered. Osmil's got the news covered. We've got it all covered for you right here on Trax.

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3: 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Aloha! It's Anil on the mic here, taking this opportunity to wish all of you Selamat Hari Malaysia. Let's all come together, celebrate our diversity and our unity that makes us all bind together and look truly unique in the eyes of the world. Once again, Selamat Hari Malaysia.

Just taking it nice and easy today. Slow little Sunday. It's Music Sundays on Tracks High. Green Man with you till 6. My absolute pleasure. If this is your first time to Tracks FM, hello and welcome. If it's not your first time, hello and welcome back. And we welcome the hashtag Tracks FM X gang over there. I'm Midi Tahir, just joined in the conversations at the top over there, asking for fresh chukudu on a hazy day. Just muck on fresh banana indoor. Listen to Bob. So Much Trouble in the World or Three Little Birds. Okay, yeah, we just played that. Waiting in Vain. I'll bring on the Three Little Birdies later on sometime throughout the show, yeah? Anyway, Hamidi bro, I hope it's good weather where you are over there in Sabah. I heard the haze is catching up. Sarawak, it's bad, yeah? And we hope the cloud seeding gets on and helps alleviate the situation a little bit over there in Kuching, even for Alex, yeah? Take precautions, drink plenty of water, have plenty of baths. You don't have to, like, go for the whole thingy. Just mandi kerbau, I suppose, you know, or a little bit of soap. A little bit of soap will wash away the haze, I suppose. And then what else do we have, yeah, for some reminders over here that you can remember. National Level Malaysia Day celebration will take place at the Borneo Convention Centre, Kuching, on Wednesday, 16 September. However, due to the current haze, there's a little, some situation over there that's affecting Kuching and Surian outdoor activities. So some of the activities have been cancelled because of the weather. Yeah, the main Malaysia Day celebration will be held indoors at the BCCK on the evening of 16 September. Check the weather before you do anything over there and wear a N95 mask if you have to go out. Listeners traveling to Kuching or planning to attend are advised to check the latest official announcements and as arrangements may change according to the haze situation. In Kota Kinabalu, there is some stuff going on as well. The Sabah State Malaysia Day exhibition runs from 9 till the 11 September at Palm Square, Center Point, Kota Kinabalu, from 10 in the morning until 9 at night. There'll be exhibitions, quizzes, competitions, a blood donation drive. Yep, give your blood to the needy, not to the mosquitoes, and plenty of activities over there. So check that out as well, yeah? And wherever it is, if it's hazy, just sit back, relax, have a nice little easy time with us on Tracks FM.

0: Aloha, it's Anil on the mic here, taking this opportunity to wish all of you Selamat Hari Malaysia. Let's all come together, celebrate our diversity and our unity that makes us all bind together and look truly unique in the eyes of the world. Once again, Selamat Hari Malaysia.
1: Minutes past 2 on a Sunday. It's Music Sundays on Trax FM. Yesterday saw some action in the Premier League. If you're a Premier League fan, Newcastle United 2, Bournemouth 2, Brentford 1, Sunderland 1. Yep. Nobody getting good points over there. But anyway, Brighton and Hove Albion 1-1 with Leeds United. Fulham against Crystal Palace. Crystal Palace 3, Fulham 2, Manchester City 1. Coventry City 0, and then Nottingham Forest drew at 0-0, and Hull City the same 0-0 with Aston Villa. Yeah, today we'll get to see. It was yesterday. So today, what action do we have? There's Bromley. Oh no, okay, that's about it. Yeah, Saturday. Yeah, we've done for the Premier for this week, and then they're taking a little break. I think. There's a 3-week break apparently. So. Yep, the boys get some rest over there. And if you've got some new players, it's a time they can acclimatize themselves. The Italian Grand Prix in Formula One. Pierre Gasly claims shock pole position. Nice for him. Poor fella. Been having a bad run since Monaco. But anyway, after the heartbreak of losing his Monaco podium in the FIA court, Pierre Gasly claimed, I don't like it when they take away something. Like, you know, if it's given to you, if there's got to be a decision, let it be before the race ends. Otherwise, you know, don't carry it forward. It's like, you know, I won the race, but I got to give it back because... Anyway, Pierre Gasly claimed a shock pole position for the Italian Grand Prix. And this is what it looks like on the starting grid tonight. It's Pierre Gasly for Alpine in pole position. Max Verstappen for Red Bull in second. That was Q1, yeah? Let me get you to Q3. And then who else do we have? Franco Colapinto in second place, Max. And then third, Lando Norris. This is P1, yeah? And then Colapinto, Lindblad, Antonelli, Russell, Lewis, Hamilton, and the rest over there follow. So, yeah. But Antonelli's going to be starting from the back over there. Yep. I'll have to relook at these results over here. Not happy with it. It's the one that we get. Pierre Gasly claimed a shock pole. And then Oscar Piastri stuns with the Italian Grand Prix pole. Yeah. All kinds of news coming out over here. We'll get down to the news in a bit from now. Play some music first before I do that, yeah?

Aha, now I've got it here. Gasly starts on pole, Russell in second, Piastri third, although he's receiving a three-place grid penalty. Then comes Charles for Ferrari, Hamilton for Ferrari, Max Verstappen, and then Antonelli, but he'll be going to the back because of that engine change. And then Colapinto, Norris, Lindblad, Bortoletto, Behrmann, Nico Hülkenberg. So yeah, that's how they stack up. Tonight's the main race, and I hope Gasly's going to be finishing at least in the top three, perhaps. That'll be nice for him. Meantime, music continues over here on Tracks at 3. We'll join Azmel Reza for the news on Tracks FM, yeah? So now, some Sade to make our nice little Sunday smooth.

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1: Salam Alaikum Madani. I'm Azmir Reza with the news update of the hour. The Agriculture and Food Security Ministry is likely to receive a higher allocation and the budget 2027 in line with its strong performance this year. Prime Minister Dato Sri Anwar Ibrahim said the government will consider the ministry's request when formulating the budget, which will be tabled in October. He said new initiatives and agricultural programs will remain a focus, with the increased allocation aimed at strengthening the agricultural sector. Meanwhile, Dato Sri Anwar said investigations into governance issues involving government agencies such as Felda and Lembaga Tabung Haji are not political or driven by vengeance. He said the government has a responsibility to ensure public funds are properly managed and that the country is governed according to the rule of law, with enforcement agencies handling investigations and the Attorney General deciding on prosecutions. He added any leakages or losses of public funds would ultimately affect people on the ground, including farmers, fishermen and paddy growers. The remand order for a former minister detained over investigation into hotel lease linked to Lembaga Tabung Haji in Saudi Arabia has been extended by 2 days. The man in his 60s will remain in remand from tomorrow until Tuesday after the magistrate approved the Malaysian Anti-Corruption Commission's MACC application at the Putrajaya Magistrates Court today. MACC Chief Commissioner Dato' Sri Abdul Halim Aman said the case is being investigated under Section 16, Bracket A of the MACC Act 2009. Malaysia Airlines and Batik Air have cancelled 20 flights between Malaysia and Jakarta today due to volcanic ash from the eruption of Mount Anak Krakatau. Malaysia Airlines cancelled 12 flights, while Batik Air cancelled 8 services between Kuala Lumpur, Subang and Jakarta. Affected passengers will be notified directly, with Batik Air allowing passengers to reschedule their flights or request refunds subject to availability and terms. In foreign news, Israel has launched retaliatory strikes on southern Lebanon after Hezbollah drones targeted Israeli forces operating in the area. The Israeli military said 2 drones were launched towards its troop in Arab Salim, but no soldiers were injured, describing the attack as a blatant violation. Residents in Arab Salim have been ordered to evacuate immediately. And finally, in sports, Brazilian football star Neymar is expected to be out for up to 2 months after suffering a new injury while playing for Santos.

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2: Picture this. You are at the Mama. You look around and all your friends are on their phones. You try to start a conversation and no one responds. You raise your voice and people look at you like you are the one who has an issue. If you're going to go out with friends, it's better to communicate face-to-face rather than liking photos or even posting comments. Real-world interaction is the best kind of interaction. So put down that phone and talk. I'm KG, and we at Tracks FM want you to plug out and talk.

there's this new little scam that goes on. It's called quishing. Have you heard of quishing? So think twice before you scan that QR code. Bukidnon's Commercial Crime Investigation Department, CCID, has issued a major warning. Quishing, or QR code phishing, is on the rise. In just the first 6 months of 2026, over 5,000 cases were recorded in Malaysia, causing losses close to about 30 million ringgit. Yo, lots of money. Scammers are getting clever. Well, they are pasting fake QR stickers right over real ones on parking meters, payment counters, and public notices. So you go there, you think you're paying somebody else, but you're paying somebody else. They're also sending fake QR codes online. So once you scan, it redirects you to a lookalike site designed to steal your banking details or install malicious software. Be careful. Now, here is how to protect yourself. First, inspect physical codes to make sure no sticker has been pasted over them. Second, preview the web link before tapping over and double-check the recipient name before approving any payment. And remember, if a message creates sudden panic or urgency, stop right there. If you suspect you've fallen victim to a transaction scam, call your bank's 24-hour hotline immediately. 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Or dial the National Scam Response Center at 997 between 8 a.m. and 8 p.m. daily. 997, the National Scam Response Center. You can also reach out to Bukidnon CCID Scam Response Center at 03-2610-1559. 03-2610-1559. So stay alert, check before you scan, and make sure you keep all your hard-earned money safe, yeah? Okay, so unless, of course, you are a fraudster and a scammer, then I hope you instead get scammed.

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2: Hello, hi. It's your boy, Double D. As a citizen of Malaysia, we must always be proud of our country and our culture. This Malaysia Day, let's celebrate of what makes this nation wonderful. Saya Anak Malaysia. Happy Malaysia Day.
3: You got it, Machakam. I play you some rock, man. Double D, on the roads, I don't know if he is, but yeah, if you are, bro, come. Put your windows down, no domes, it's hazy.

That's Def Leppard and Hysteria. You know the problem with that song? We play that song and everybody says, ah, I like this song, but I like the other one better. So we at Trax FM know how to settle that problem. No problem. We know how to take care of that problem. 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
2: Salam Malaysia Madani, I'm Azmir Reza with the news update of the hour. Negotiations over candidates for the Melaka state election will only begin after the dissolution of the state assembly. Deputy Prime Minister Datuk Seri Dr. Ahmad Zahid Hamidi said, for now, all planning and discussions should focus on preparations for the state election. He said the negotiations will be conducted only after the Melaka state assembly is dissolved. Meanwhile, Dato' Sri Dr. Mazahid said more than 600 Orang Asli children are currently pursuing higher education at universities and colleges nationwide. He said the achievement reflects the government's focus on education to improve social mobility among the Orang Asli community. He added the number rose from more than 300 students in the first year to 401 in the second year, exceeding the target of 200 and 300 students. Maha 2026 has recorded nearly 4.3 million visitors as of the ninth day of the event, surpassing its initial target of 4 million. Agriculture and Food Security Minister Datuk Sri Muhammad Sabu said more than 1.7 million of the visitors were young people, while memorandums of understanding signed during the event are expected to generate about 10.35 billion ringgit in investment. He said direct sales at Maha 2026 have also reached 66.88 million ringgit, with the event strengthening its role as a key platform for the agri-food sector, trade and investment. Datuk Sri Muhammad Sabu said he is confident visitor numbers will exceed 5 million by 10 p.m. tonight. Three new mobile dental clinics will be delivered to serve communities in Penampang, Kudat and Keningau, Sabah by the end of this year. Health Minister Datuk Sri Dr. Zulkifli Ahmad said the initiative reflects the Ministry of Health's commitment to improving access to dental services for our rural and interior communities in Sabah. He said the mobile clinics will provide preventive and basic dental treatment to communities facing distance and logistical challenges, ensuring more equitable access to quality oral health care. And finally, in sports, four Para Sukma events in Selangor have been postponed today after the air pollutant index reading in Shah Alam and Klang reached an unhealthy level of 169 as of noon. The postponed events are athletics at UITM Stadium, swimming at Selangor Aquatic Complex, archery at the Selangor State Youth and Sports Complex, and lawn bowls at Bayu Emas Klang. The organizing committee said the decision was made following advice from the Department of Environment, Ministry of Health and a special technical committee. And that concludes the bulletin prepared by Rivan Raj Kumar. Malaysia Madani, kesejahteraan dinikmati.

0: Hey, Anna, I'm ordering lunch. You want to have the same chicken biryani we had last week?
1: I think meat kolo would be nice. I've been craving for it so much.
0: Whoa, Anna, are you wearing kabaya baba nyonya?
1: Yes. Is it nice?
0: Yes, it looks good on you.
2: Anna, 可以借我你的笔吗?
1: 来,这里.
0: Wow, Anna, you know how to speak Mandarin, you wear other cultures' traditional clothing, and you eat many different kinds of food.
1: Of course. That's the beauty of living in Malaysia. We learn, adapt, and practice other cultures. Isn't it wonderful?
0: It sure is. Even with all our differences, we are still united, and we stand as one.
3: Happy Malaysia Day from all of us here at Traxxas.

0: 17 past 4 on a nice little Sunday. Not so nice and no hazy what? The haze is actually, yeah. But never mind. I won't depress you with stories about the haze. I'll depress you with stories about AI and online scams. A 20-year-old Singaporean youth has pleaded guilty to extortion and cheating after using artificial intelligence to orchestrate a fake online honey trap. It's called a honey trap. Inspired by social media videos, he posed online as a 14-year-old girl. To lure a 21-year-old man to a meeting at Stevens MRT station. He then confronted the victim, filmed him, took photos of his IC and threatened to report him to the police unless he paid Singapore dollars, $20,000 in hush money. Hush, hush, it seems. Court details reveal the crook even consulted the AI chat box, ChatGPT, to research legal precedents and on extorting money from alleged online offenders. So terrified, the victim paid the Singapore 100 ringgit. Before the extortionist, overwhelmed by guilt, refunded the money for some reason and apologized to the victim's mother. But then again, if you or someone you know is facing online extortion, harassment or scam threats, do not pay. That's the most important thing, yeah? So report the matter immediately. You can contact, MCMC Complaints Bureau. Get their hotline at 1-800-188-030. Yeah, 1-800-188-030. Or call the National Scam Response Center, NRC, at 997. Make sure you take care of yourself. Yeah, not good at all. Besides that, I'd like to say hello to all the friends on hashtag TracksFMX who are there. And you can be a part of that gang. This is a very special exclusive club. It's an exclusive club for you. So anybody can join as long as you're a Tracks listener. Yeah, so yeah. Mitch is there right now. Gelek Jangan Tak Gelek, that's long, cool woman I know. Yeah, save a prayer for Nick Van's night. Yeah, nice to know the stuff that you like. Thanks, Nick. You take care too. Notorious Nick. Mitch the Sexy had banana leaf. My first meal of the day, he says. Banana leaf? At what time was this? 43 minutes ago. You can imagine how short I walloped my meal, he writes. Even end up sipping my that drink, that brand, see? Shokalingam, he says. Okay. Nice. Hamidi Tahir talking to his sister Christiana. And then if I could cook eggs like that. Yeah, we were looking at eggs because I think Christiana posted a picture of two eggs and what she had for lunch was rice. And, you know, the amazing thing about eggs, what would we do without eggs? What would we do without eggs? Okay, in Brunei, the readings from Koto and Arena over there saying, based on my reading in Belay, 123, not good, yeah? So, yeah. Oh, affecting you also over there as much as here, yeah? Not good, not good at all. Never mind, we'll keep playing some music over here. Maybe that make everybody feel better, yeah?
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3: Right, I'm reporting from a site where an impatient motorcyclist...
4: Who impatient?
3: Oh, okay. A genius decided to jump the red light and he paid for it.
4: I didn't pay anyone.
3: As I was saying, he jumped the red light. Now he's sitting in a pool of blood. So, what do you have to say?
4: I should have stopped.
3: That's right, ladies and gentlemen. You heard it from the genius.
4: Oh, you're lucky I'm injured.
5: Yellow means slow down. Red means stop. Beat the red light and you just might end up like genius here. Stop on red. 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
0: This is Track 7.

Salam Malaysia Madani, I'm Azmi Riza with Prime at 5. Here are the headlines. Governance investigation is not about vengeance, but upholding rule of law. And cloud seeding operations to continue on Met Malaysia's advice.

0: Now the news in full. Investigations and disclosures concerning governance issues involving several government agencies, including the Federal Land Development Authority and Lembaga Tabung Haji, are not merely political polemics or motivated by jealousy and vengeance. Prime Minister Datuk Seri Anwar Ibrahim said they were instead part of his responsibility as a leader to ensure the country is governed in accordance with the rule of law and free from any wrongdoing.
1: Kita tidak ada pilihan kalau nak selamatkan nasib petani, pesawah, peniaga. 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
0: He said this when closing the Malaysia Agriculture, Horticulture and Agrotourism Show MAHA 2026 in Serdang today. In the same event, Datuk Seri Anwar has hinted that the allocation for the Ministry of Agriculture and Food Security is likely to be increased in Budget 2027 in line with the Ministry's commendable performance this year. The Prime Minister said the commitment was in line with the Ministry's role as a key pillar in ensuring the success of programs to empower the agricultural sector in the country.
1: Sebab itu, Kerajaan Madani memang memberikan tumpuan khas kepada kegiatan perkembangan program kementerian ini dan apa yang digesa oleh Saudara Menteri, saya fikir dalam rangka peranjauan negara 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
0: Meanwhile, the government has successfully reduced the trade balance deficit in the agri-food sector by 5.4 billion ringgit or 13.8% in 2025. Agriculture and Food Security Minister Dato' Sri Muhammad Sabu said the achievement reflects the government's commitment made during the MAHA 2024 to reduce the country's trade deficit in the agri-food sector. He said the reduction demonstrates the progress made towards strengthening the sector and improving Malaysia's food security. The minister said this at the closing ceremony of the MAHA 2026 in Serdang today. Cloud seeding operations in Sarawak will continue depending on wind patterns and the location of suitable clouds to help reduce the haze in the state. Deputy Prime Minister Dato' Sri Dr. Aman Zahid Hamidi said the operations were being carried out based on advice from the Malaysian Meteorological Department.
2: Kita harap sebenarnya dengan perayaan Hari Malaysia di Kuching, keadaan jerebu dengan adanya operasi pembenahan awan atau OPA telah dapat menurunkan tahap indeks sebaran udara di negeri Sarawak khususnya. 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
0: He said this to reporters after launching the national-level Orang Asli Sports Carnival 2026 at the Edu City Sports Complex in Iskandar Puteri today. The haze situation affecting several areas in Sarawak will be among the factors considered in determining whether outdoor events in conjunction with Malaysia Day celebrations can proceed in the state on September 16th. Communications Minister Datuk Seri Fahmi Fadil said the Malaysia Day Celebration Committee will seek the views of the Sarawak State Health Department on the implementation of the events.
3: Kalau di Sarawak sendiri ada 10 bahagian yang akan melakukan siri program ataupun pameran tertakluk kepada keadaan cuaca, kerana kita tahu hari ini keadaan cuaca di seluruh

dental facilities in urban areas. He added that providing these mobile dental facilities would enable preventive services and basic treatments to reach communities facing distance and logistical constraints. Sustainable economic growth as well as contained inflation were among the factors that led Bank Negara Malaysia BNM to maintain the overnight policy rate at 2.75%. BNM Governor Dato' Sri Abdul Rashid Ghaffur said headline and core inflation had remained contained at 1.8% and 2% respectively year-to-date despite cost pressures. On economic growth, Abdul Rashid believes the artificial intelligence and technology upcycle could continue to support export growth into 2027 and even until 2028. Still ahead, Indonesia prepares 3 alternative airports as volcanic ash closes 6. Indonesia has designated 3 airports across Java as alternatives for domestic and international flights diverted due to volcanic ash from Anak Krakatau. This comes as the number of airport closures close to 6 after Hussein Sastra Negara Airport in Bandung, West Java was shut at noon on Sunday. Transportation Minister Dudi Purwagandi said the alternatives include Kertajati International Airport in Majalengka, West Java, General Ahmad Yani International Airport in Semarang, Central Java, and Juanda International Airport in Sidoarjo, East Java. The United Arab Emirates UAE search and rescue team has begun its field operations in the Rasuwa area in Nepal as part of the UAE's humanitarian efforts to support the Nepalese authorities. The team is working in direct coordination with the relevant Nepalese authorities, deploying its search and rescue capabilities to affected flood sites in the Rasuwa area. It is conducting search and field survey operations using advanced equipment and technologies, in addition to deploying drones for aerial photography and surveying and for producing three-dimensional maps. Iran's economy ministry has established an economic war headquarters to coordinate and accelerate responses to economic problems arising from wartime conditions. Deputy Economy Minister Morteza Zamanian said the body would initially focus on issues falling within the ministry's responsibilities and authorities. He said it would seek to quickly address war-related problems affecting businesses, trade, financing and other areas of the economy. Zamanian added that the mechanism is intended to prevent issues and requiring cooperation among several government agencies from becoming stalled by bureaucracy. In sports, professional mixed doubles pair Hu Pangron Lai Peijing's hopes of landing maiden world tour title were dashed after they went down 19-21, 16-21 to world number one and home favourites Feng Yanzi Huang Dongping in the final of the 2026 China Masters Badminton Championships in Shenzhen today. Pangron Peijing fought hard in the opening game, saving 3 game points before narrowly losing 19-2. The Malaysian stayed level at 5-5 in the second game before falling behind 8-14. They eventually lost 16-21 in 50 minutes, handing the Chinese pair their second China Masters title after their 2024 triumph. And finally, Team Total Energies Pro Cycling will be fielding their strongest lineup, underlining their determination to dominate the 2026 Le Tour de Langkawi when the 30th edition gets underway on September 27th. Realising that the climbing routes will be tougher this year, the French Pro Team have registered 6 riders with strong climbing abilities, led by Jordan Gigard, who finished 10th overall in the Tour de France in July. Apart from Gigard 27, the team managed by Thibaut Bays will also feature Geoffrey Bouchard, Alain Jusom, Mathis Lebert, Nicolas Massaroux and Valentin Ritaloux. And now here's a recap of the headlines. Governance investigations not about vengeance but upholding rule of law. And cloud seeding operations to continue on Met Malaysia's advice. That concludes Prime at 5, prepared by Alif Haris. Malaysia Madani, Kesejahteraan Dinikmati.

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2: 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It's Music Sundays on Trax. I am the Green Man with you till 6. It is my absolute pleasure to welcome you. If you just joined us, hello and welcome. If it's your first time to Trax FM, hello. If it's not your first time, hello and welcome back. This hour is called The Rock, for obvious reasons.

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4: 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It's your boy, Double D. As a citizen of Malaysia, we must always be proud of our country and our culture. This Malaysia Day, let's celebrate of what makes this nation wonderful. Saya Anak Malaysia! Happy Malaysia Day!

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It's Music Sundays on Trax FM. I know it's hazy, but it's still a nice day anyway, yeah? So, yeah, if you're in that really prone area for the haze, get extra baths, wash the eyes frequently, drink plenty of water, and plenty of rock. That's important.

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2: My name is Shalini Murugan from KL. I would just like to remind Malaysians to spread love and maintain unity and harmony among us. After all, we are all Malaysians. We are all one. I've always been grateful being a Malaysian. It's impossible to pinpoint one great thing about Malaysia because there's just so many. Just a lot of special things about us. For example, we can get along regardless of what kind of background that we come from, and we can live, coexist happily. To me, that is the most important thing that a country can have, and we should be able to maintain it for the upcoming years.

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I am Green Man, going to be signing off in a bit from now. Gibbs is going to be with you all the way to midnight. It's going to be good fun with Gibbs all the way till then. Yeah, so every second of the day, always something on for you from all of us here at Trax FM. And we do have that exclusive club, the hashtag Trax FM X Club, which is exclusively yours. So you can be a part of that gang. If you just use the hashtag Trax FM on X, we'll be able to see your messages, yeah? And we'd like to say thank you to the gang who's been with me and keeping me company all day long. I appreciate. Enjoy what you have tonight. Let's see now. Is there any football tonight? I'm not sure. There's some Formula One, I know, that's for sure. I don't think there's football, yeah? There's Formula One. Anyway, oh no, Premier League, that is. There is other kind of football, but let's not get there. Hamidi Tahir, thank you, bro. Absolute pleasure having you with us on Trax all the way in Kota Kinabalu. Hope the weather is better over there. And yeah, take all the precautions that you have to. Drink water, wash your eyes, have more frequent baths, stay indoors. And especially if somebody's elderly and somebody's very young, you want to keep their lungs better, right? Simply put, and not complicated. Huh? MAO170, bro, rock and roll. Go, Johnny, go. Next week, we'll bring Johnny again. Beach to Man, all the way in China. Thank you. Koto and Avina, the Van Halen, Iron Maiden, Toto, Journey fans. Sexy Mitch, good to have you with us as well. Christiana, Diana and Hubs, and in Kurosawa, Rodney Clement, who went to sleep. Boeing 747, Notorious Nick, Sam, Peter, Susan, Paolo, Annie, Alexandra, and then Audrey, Shafika, Noreen, Mariana, and her buddies are listening in as well, all the way from the UK. Absolutely good to have you guys with us as well. Thank you for tuning in, yeah? Let's get back to more rock over here. Green Man signing off, saying it's been a plum-pleasing pleasure. I look forward to the next time we rock.

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2: Good evening and salam, Malaysia Madani. Ilham Ifan with the 6 p.m. updates. Differences in political support should not lead to punitive attitudes or claims that salvation in the hereafter depends on supporting a political organization. Minister in the Prime Minister's Department of Religious Affairs, Dr. Zulkifli Hassan, said, "Only Allah determines heaven and hell, while faith, piety and righteous deeds are the true foundations of attaining His pleasure." He said, political parties are merely a means of human endeavor and should not be equated with religion or used to judge a person's standing before Allah. Meanwhile, Dr. Zulkifli said the Madani government remains committed to strengthening Islamic affairs, with funding increasing from 1.5 billion ringgit in 2023 to 2.6 billion ringgit this year. He noted Malaysia's Hajj management has been recognized as the world's best for 5 consecutive years, while its halal industry and Islamic banking sector are also globally recognized. He added the government will continue advancing Islamic affairs within the framework of the law while respecting diversity in society. Community Madani should play a greater role as a two-way bridge between the people and the government, sharing information and listening to grassroots concerns. Prime Minister's wife, Dato Sri Dr. Wan Azizah Wan Ismail, said, "This is important to ensure government policies reach their target groups, while community concerns are effectively conveyed to the authorities." She urged Community Madani to also be attentive to the needs of the elderly, families in need, and young people. Chinese rescue workers are searching for hundreds of people still missing after a massive mudslide destroyed the main China-Nepal border crossing at Girong. Rescue teams had divided the affected area into 7 zones and completed searches in 4 using excavators, shovels and ground-penetrating radar to locate victims. The border crossing had become a vital trade route after Nepal's 2015 earthquake damaged another major crossing. Finally, in sports hockey, the Young Tigers continued their impressive run at the 2026 Junior Asia Cup in China, beating Bangladesh 4-2 today. Shafiq Ahmad Fahmi Suzaini scored twice in the second half to seal the win after G. Diresh and Shelston Silverius had put Malaysia ahead. Malaysia, who opened their campaign with an 8-0 win over Kazakhstan, will face Pakistan on September 8. And that concludes the bulletin prepared by Rivan Raj Kumar. Malaysia Madani, Kesejahteraan Dinimati. Thanks for listening.

0: 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We're taking it back to the roots with Rocket every Sunday night from 9 p.m. to midnight.
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It's a lively number there coming up to you from M2M. Everything you do right here at Tracks FM. Hi there, very good evening. It's Gilbert here with you till midnight. It's 12 minutes past the hour today, the 6th of September. 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And it's a build-up to our chart show. We have a chart show counting down the top 10 songs of your choice that happens here at 8 o'clock. Every Sundays, the chart show has been shaped by you when you voted on the songs that you like. And a build-up to Rock It, your classic rock show. So that's how it happens. So that's what happens here on Sundays. Tracks FM, Music Blast Off. You know, when you're in love, all you want to do is just think about that person. I think I'm in love with you, Jessica Simpson. Good evening, Malaysia. Hey, on the roads, stay safe, people.

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Wrong Impressions, Nathalie Imbruglia. Hi there, very good evening. It's Gilbert here. Counting down top 10 songs of your choice. That's on our weekly Listener's Choice charts. We have that coming around at 8 o'clock meantime. 9 minutes to 7 o'clock. So much of happenings here in the country. Well, we just had the closing ceremony of Maha, which is one of Southeast Asia's biggest agriculture exhibition. That one there taking place in Serdang. And if you happen to be into wild travel and fair, that's something not for to miss here in the capital city. And that's at MyTech Kuala Lumpur, right? The Mata Fair this time around, with its another edition. If you just happen to be into one of those who just left domestic holidays, travel, so on and so forth, well, I think we still have time, at least another 2 hours before the curtains come down on both the events, the agriculture event in Serdang and the other one here in the capital city, that's at MyTech Kuala Lumpur, which is Mata Fair. All right, getting back to more music right here at Tracks FM. Something away from Charlie Puth, one of my personal favorites with this one here, Changes. It's a lovely Sunday, but if you happen to be outside commuting, don't forget, mask up if you have to.

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Sounds coming at you from the OJ's, used to be my girl, right here at Tracks FM. Hi there, very good evening. It's Gilbert here. Very quickly, taking a look at some updates that we have here from the highway authorities. Now, accident, this is on the North-South Highway. This is reported at kilometre 225 southbound from Changkat Jering, heading towards Kuala Kangsa, obstructing the left lane and causing a pile-up in that particular stretch. Now, accident on the NKVE. This is Bukit Lanjan intersection southbound from Sungai Buloh, heading towards Jalan Duta. Right lane is blocked. Traffic is slow on that stretch. Accident also reported on the north-south. This is kilometre 196, northbound from Taiping, heading towards Bukit Merah, obstructing the emergency lane and also the left lane. Now, traffic is piled up there. You may just expect 5 minutes or so delay when you're just caught up on that stretch. All right, now, taking a look at the haze situation. Now, we can get this one here on some of the substations that's giving us API readings. Now, very briefly, there's no areas recorded hazardous air pollutant index. That's API readings due to the haze as of 4 p.m. today, the 6th of September. Although Sri Aman in Sarawak was the only area to record a very unhealthy reading of 216. All right, take note of that. Sarawak remains the worst hit state with 11 areas recorded unhealthy air quality or air pollutant index. Namely in Samalaju with 196, Samarahan 196, Kuching 191, so much better than what it was yesterday. Then you have Bintulu 190, Muka 188, Sarike 185, and then you've got other districts such as Cebu with 174, Miri 170, and Limbang 157. Well, if you take a look at more updates here, looks like Kapit, the only station in the state, has been recorded API readings below 100. All right, so this is the updates that we have here. You can find some of the updates also on print media if you'd like to know what's happening in East Malaysia. If it's haze, please take care. Finish yourself with the right kind of fluids. Mask up if you have to. Use the N95s.

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Well, that one there, a classic, Freedom, Mulania di Sinin. It was back during the 80s. If you happen to be a child of the 80s, well, I hope that was a treat for you. Meantime, quick look here on some sports highlights. Formula One action, the Italian GP race day happens tonight, 9 p.m. Eastern time. Now, qualifying highlights and on the starting grid, that's pole position for today. While it's said to be one of the best in Formula One action when you talk about Q3 qualifiers, all right? Looks like it's Pierre Gasly who claimed a shocking maiden Formula One pole position, beating George Russell, and that was only by 0.060 seconds in a slipstream heavy Q3 chess. And that's what he played on the tracks. Pierre Gasly just happens to be the team's first pole position since rebranding, and Pierre Gasly's first career pole. Congratulations to that one there. That particular action in Q3 was simply amazing. You can catch the action tonight, 9 p.m. Eastern time. Now, Oscar Piastri qualified third, but received a three-place grid penalty, dropping him to sixth place. Charles Leclerc, well, and Lewis Hamilton have a strong second row start. And then you go Max Verstappen starts at fifth place, and Piastri sixth. All right, so this is how Formula One starting pole position will be like tonight, 9 p.m. Eastern time. And of course, when you take a look at the table standings, we were talking about this yesterday on drivers Formula One standings. Kimi Antonelli sits on the top with 242 points, 10 podiums, 6 wins. You have Russell second with 183 points, Hamilton coming in third with 183 points, and then you got Lando Norris, 159 points. All right, so that's your 1, 2, 3, 4. Leclerc fifth, Max Verstappen sixth. And then you've got the rest of them. Now, if you take a look at where Pierre Gasly is, well, sitting at 10th place with 35 points. So I think, while probably giving him at least a podium would be good. Well, that's tonight's action, 9 p.m. Leeson time. I'll be having some updates here on Tracks FM. So keep it locked in. Meantime, back to the music. Sam Hunt, if you're 23, then this one's for you. Happy birthday. We're celebrating your birthday today.

0: Right, I'm reporting from a site where an impatient motorcyclist...
1: Who impatient?
0: Oh, okay. A genius decided to jump the red light and he paid for it.
1: I didn't pay anyone.
0: As I was saying, he jumped the red light. Now he's sitting in a pool of blood. So, what do you have to say?
1: Yeah, he should have stopped.
0: That's right, ladies and gentlemen. You heard it from the genius.
1: Oh, you're lucky I'm injured.
2: Yellow means slow down. Red means stop. Beat the red light and you just might end up like genius here. Stop on red. You can make a difference.
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Well, the name of the song is called Mariposa. Well, in Spanish, when I looked it up, it means butterfly. That particular track coming up to you as a breakthrough indie pop alternative R&B single from the California-based collective group Peach Tree Rascals. As it released back in 2019, the track will receive massive global popularity after going viral on TikTok. That's how these guys got big time. News at 8 o'clock. I'll come back with your top 10. All that much more right here at Tracks FM. Stay tuned. Zico, any song.

Salam Alicia Madani, Ilham Ifan with the APM updates. No area recorded a hazardous APR reading due to the haze as of 4 p.m. today. Although Seri Aman in Sarawak was the only area to record a very unhealthy reading of 216, Sarawak remains the worst hit state. 11 areas recorded unhealthy air quality, namely Samalaju 196, Samarahan 196, Kuching 191, Bintulu 190, Moka 188, Sarike 185, IPD Serian 182, ILP Miri 176, Cebu 174, Miri 170, and Limbang 157. The remand period for a former minister arrested over a case connected to a Tabung Haji hotel in Saudi Arabia has been extended for 2 days. MACC Chief Commissioner Dato' Sri Abdul Halim Aman confirmed the matter, adding the case is being investigated under Section 16A, Subsection A of the MACC Act 2009. The former minister had been arrested when he showed up at the MACC headquarters to provide his statement and was remanded for 5 days from last Wednesday till today. Thailand's Deputy Prime Minister and Foreign Minister Sihasak Phuaketkyo begins a 2-day working visit to Malaysia today. The visit forms part of the regular exchange of high-level visits between Malaysia and Thailand and underscores the warm, enduring and multifaceted relationship between the two close neighbours and fellow ASEAN member states. On Monday, Foreign Minister Dato' Sri Mohamed Hassan will host a working lunch in honour of Sihasak, where both sides are expected to reaffirm their long-standing and close ties and exchange views on areas of mutual interest. The death toll in Tibet from the devastating floods that struck the Himalayas along the China-Nepal border last month has risen from 31 to 43. The glacial and mountain collapse has killed nearly 1,400 people and left more than 5,500 missing across the two countries. Iran's top negotiator Mohammad Baghe Ghalibaf threatened to launch swifter and more forceful responses to U.S. attacks after Tehran targeted American warships in retaliation for U.S. attacks on tankers. Ghalibaf said the Americans must understand the era of proportionate responses has come to an end. And finally, the region of Johor, Tunku Mahkota Ismail produced a world-class performance when he scored a double hat-trick to inspire Royal Johor to a thrilling 10-7 win over Temasek in the final of the Johor Super Crown Polo Tournament 2026 at the Royal Polo Field in Istana, Pasir Pelangi. The 22-goal handicap tournament, held from September 1st to 6th, is the highest level ever staged in Malaysia. And that was the news, edited by Kamala Badri. Malaysia Madani, Kesejahteraan Dinimati.

0: 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This week, week 127, your weekly listener's choice chart. Now, tonight, we are looking at some massive movements, iconic catalogue tracks making huge wave, steady local pride, and a brand new number one. Now, that one definitely surprised everybody. Coming into the chart and smashing it into the number one spot. So, keep it locked in right here on Tracks FM. Who is occupying the number one spot right from now till 9 o'clock? We'll be counting down the top 10 songs of your choice. And of course, this chart show has been shaped by Azro.
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0: Okay, jumping into your charts, counting down the top 10 songs of your choice. Now, at number 10, now we have this British alternative rock icon with their emotional masterpiece dropping two spots from number 8 last week. Now, this track has spent a very respectable 8 weeks on our chart. The group has also celebrated their 20th anniversary very recently and had a promising world tour. At number 10, here's the hit ballad from Kane, and this is Somewhere Only We Know.
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1: Welcome back to your chart show. Amazing number there. Always been one of my favorites. This is your weekly listener's choice charts. Songs that you have voted on our socials happen to you on Sundays from 8 o'clock onwards. The number 9 hit on our chart. A classic R&B, 90s R&B royalty, I should say. Tevin Campbell, I'm Ready. That particular track was written and produced by Babyface and originally released back in 1993. Now, the hit that keeps a sharp four-step drop from number 5 last week. Tevin Campbell, I'm Ready, has spent 7 weeks on the chart. Well, moving on to the number 8, counting down the top 10 songs of your choice. Now, this particular track is sliding down 2 spots to number 8 for the week. British pop powerhouse group Lil Mix with their hit Secret Love Song features you Jason Derulo, and this particular track is holding steady in its 2nd week on our chart and remains a solid mid-chart contender. Lil Mix, last week's new entry with Secret Love Song.

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Me, Gilbert here. And we do this every Sundays. Now, you can start voting right after the 9 o'clock news. That's Prime at 9. On our socials, that's on Instagram, TracksFM Official, or probably on our Facebook page. Now, moving on to the next. Well, we have this one here, the number 7 hit on our chart. A fresh entry, I should say, at number 7 for tonight. And it is pure 90s throwback, to be exact, R&B 90s throwback. Now, this particular group, the R&B group Allure, making a big debut with their hit time single All Cried Out, and that was back when they released it. To be exact, it was actually in 1993. Coming in as a brand new entry this week 127 at number 6.

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Now, continuing our chart show, moving on to this particular hit from another, I should say, 90s R&B quartet. They're better known as New Flavor. It was back in 1997 with a hit time ballad titled Heaven.

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0: The number four hit on our chart, the local hit, it surges up three spots from number seven last week. While that particular track setting a new peak position at number four for this week, week 127, the number five, and that was 501. Coming up to you from Malaysian Hip Hop Ace, Joe Fizlow. And moving on to more off your countdown that we have right here on this week, week 127. Now, your weekly listener's choice charts every Sundays from 8 o'clock onwards as we inch closer to the number one song on our chart. Now, moving on to this one here. We've got the number three. It's a British soul pop sensation. Vocals coming up to you from James Morrison and the hit time single, You Give Me Something. The song that has seen a good run on our chart. It's a good 12 week, but this week it happens to be unchanged at number three. James Morrison, You Give Me Something at number three.
1: Number three.

0: Unchanged at number 3 for this week, but it has been spending a good 12-week run on our weekly Listener's Choice charts. Coming at you from James Morrison right there, You Give Me Something. Now, let's take a look at what we have count down so far from the number 10 till the number 3. At number 10, we had the 8-week run of Kane's Somewhere Only We Know. Number 9, Tevin Campbell, I'm Ready, 7 weeks on the chart. And Another Ballad, last week's new entry, sits comfortably at number 8, Lil Mix, Secret Love Song. The R&B sensations from the 90s making a new entry debut at number 7 with Allure, All Cried Out. At number 6, James Bay, Let It Go, 9 weeks on the chart. New Flavor, Heaven, 3 weeks on the chart at number 5. And Malaysian sensation, the one and only, Joe Flizzo, 501, 5 weeks on our charts. Number 3, James Morrison, You Give Me Something. It's unchanged at number 3 that has spent 12 weeks on the chart. And yes, coming up, we've got the number 2 on our chart show. Stay tuned, don't go anywhere.
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0: Right before we have the number 2 and a build-up to the 9 o'clock news, where we've got news coming up from the Radio News Centre with Ilham. It's in 12 minutes. And right after the 9 p.m. news, keep it locked in if you happen to be into classic rock. Well, we have a classic rock show. The 70s, 80s and 90s. We'll be dishing that out right here on Trax FM Sundays. Music blast off. All right, now, as we had the countdown from the number 10 till the number 3, just before the number 2, I'd like to let you know that 2 songs will be included with the rest of our tracks for you to start voting, right? So you can head on to our socials right after the 9 p.m. news. Start voting for the songs of your choice. And let's see if the songs that we have played so far can hold on tight to the charts. And the 2 new tracks that will be inserted will be the Indonesian iconic pop hit, which is from Afghan, Bukan Cinta Biasa, one of the most iconic pop hit from Indonesia, the Indonesian singer Afghan, originally released as part of a movie soundtrack and from his album titled The One, that was back in 2010. The other one, now this one here, styled as D4VD, it's known actually as David. Now, David, here with me, a viral indie pop ballad by singer-songwriter, that's David Burke. And it was released back in 2022 as a single and later included in his debut EP titled Petals, Two Thorns. All right, so there you go. Those are the 2 new tracks that will be inserted with the rest. Vote wisely. Now, here's your number 2 on our chart, narrowly missing the top spot and stepping down to the number 2 for tonight, week 127, your weekly Listener's Choice charts. Now it's Post Malone and Morgan Wallen with their massive collaboration, I Had Some Help.
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1: Hi there, and welcome back to the show. This is your weekly Listener's Choice Charts, counting down the top 10 songs of your choice. And, well, you just had the number 2 on our chart. Just so close. Missing to hold on to the number 1 spot because Post Malone, Morgan Wallen, the collaboration from both of them has spent 2 weeks continuously as the number 1 track, but dropping one notch for this week, week 127. On your weekly Listener's Choice chart, and Post Malone, Morgan Wallen, 4 weeks, that's how long they spent their hit time single on our charts. I had some help. Well, sadly, we have to say goodbye to these two tracks because we're making way for the two that I just mentioned much earlier on, which is from Afghan and from David Burke. Now, saying goodbye to Ningbai Zura, Kau Dan Aku, the song that has spent 12 weeks on the chart. And the other one happens to be Raven Lane, Love Me Not. Last week's new entry did not have much time on our chart. Your weekly Listener's Choice Charts, and we have the number one hit, the new entry, and this is Nirvana, In Bloom.
2: Number one!

Good evening and salam Malaysia Madani. Ilham Ifwan with Prime at 9 PM. The headlines: Malaysia to strengthen global cooperation to address climate crisis. And 3.15 million books purchased through Madani Book Voucher Initiative.

0: The news and fall. Malaysia will continue to strengthen diplomatic relations with major world powers and ASEAN member states. This is to ensure the progress achieved ultimately brings direct benefits to the people, particularly farmers, smallholders and petty farmers. Prime Minister Dato Sri Anwar Ibrahim said, global challenges such as the climate crisis now required closer international cooperation as their impact had begun to threaten the agricultural sector and food security.
1: Dunia ini tidak dapat seolah terkawal. 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
0: Dato Sri Anwar said this in his speech at the closing ceremony of Maha 2026. In the meantime, cloud seeding operations in Sarawak will continue depending on wind patterns and the location of suitable clouds following hazy conditions in the state. Deputy Prime Minister Dato Sri Dr. Ahmad Zaid Hamidi said the operations were being carried out based on advice from Met Malaysia.
2: Kita harap sempena dengan perayaan Hari Malaysia di Kuching, keadaan jerebu dengan adanya operasi pembenahan awan atau OPA dapat menurunkan tahap indeks sebaran udara di negeri Sarawak khususnya. 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
0: Earlier, the Air Pollutant Index Management System reported no area recorded a hazardous APR reading due to the haze as of 4 p.m. today. Although Seri Aman in Sarawak was the only area to record a very unhealthy reading of 216. The portal reported 11 other areas in Sarawak recorded unhealthy air quality, namely Samalaju 196, Samarahan 196, Kuching 191, Bintulu 190, Muka 188, Sarike 185, IPD Surian 182, ILP Miri 176, Cebu 174, Miri 170 and Limbang 157. Meanwhile, six areas in Selangor, Johan Setia 181, Shah Alam 168, Kuala Selangor 158, Petaling Jaya 157, Klang 156 and Banting 155, as well as Batu Muda 164 and Cheras 162 in Kuala Lumpur, Putrajaya 162 and Labuan 157 recorded unhealthy APR readings. In related developments, the Selangor Disaster Management Committee is ready to distribute face masks to the public and civil servants to cope with the ongoing haze situation. State Public Health and Environment Committee Chairman Jamalia Jamaluddin said the distribution would focus on areas recording the highest APR readings in Selangor, particularly targeting vulnerable groups. She also advised the public, especially high-risk groups such as senior citizens and individuals with heart or respiratory conditions, to limit physical and outdoor activities when APR readings reach unhealthy levels. Over in Kuantan, a participant in the Commander Kasatria Endurance Challenge KKEC died after suffering breathing difficulties while taking part in the Mara Lhasa event on Friday. Maran Police Chief Superintendent Wong Kim Wai said the 21-year-old UITM student was initially taken to Jengke Hospital in Maran. The student was later transferred to Sultan Haji Ahmad Shah Hospital in Temerloh after his condition deteriorated due to a drop in oxygen levels. The student passed away at 2:08 p.m. yesterday while being treated in the ICU. The student, Fadlan Fakri Solana, was today laid to rest at the Elmina Muslim Cemetery in Denai Alam. In other news, some 3.15 million books were purchased through the 2026 Madani Book Voucher Initiative, with 1.72 million students have redeemed the vouchers so far. Deputy Education Minister Wong Kah Wah said the figures were recorded as of yesterday. This comes 2 months after the initiative was implemented for secondary school students and those in educational institutions under the Education Ministry. Separately, the government remains committed to strengthening Islamic affairs in Malaysia through increased funding and efforts that have helped the country achieve global recognition in several areas. Minister in the Prime Minister's Department of Religious Affairs, Dr. Zulkifli Hassan, said The increase in allocation for Islamic affairs from 1.5 billion ringgit in 2023 to 2.6 billion ringgit this year reflected the government's commitment to advancing the sector. Coming up, Indonesia's main airport suspends operations after volcanic eruption. Welcome back. More than 150,000 passengers were left stranded as Indonesia shuttered its main international airport and seven others, cancelling hundreds of flights after Mount Anak Krakatau spewed a plume of volcanic ash and lava from more than 150 kilometers away. Mount Anak Krakatau erupted on Saturday, producing a fountain of lava and booming sounds that could be heard up to a few hundred kilometers away. Two new eruptions were recorded on Sunday. Schools across Jakarta will be closed indefinitely beginning Monday. Nepali rescuers face challenging conditions as search operations after catastrophic floods entered a 12th day, buoyed by the extraordinary rescues of four survivors. Rescuers found two more people alive on Saturday, joining two saved the day before in what have been described as miraculous tales of survival. Three of those have been found in hydropower tunnels where the government initially said it believed more than 100 workers could be alive. The glacial and mountain collapse on the China-Nepal border killed at least 1,384 people and left more than 5,500 missing across the two countries. Iran's economy ministry has established an economic war headquarters to coordinate and accelerate responses to economic problems arising from wartime conditions. Deputy Economy Minister Morteza Zamanian said, "The main function of the new body is to centrally identify disruptions caused by wartime conditions and develop practical solutions." The move comes amid an ongoing conflict that began when the US and Israel launched strikes on Iran in February.

Mohammad Anik Kazdan helping to boost his preparations. Zolhemi, who was making his final appearance at the Games, secured gold with its best lift of 96 kg at the Selangor International Trade and Exhibition Center. Finally, Bukit Jalil Sports School shuttler Shahazril Suhaimi emerged as the standout performer at the inaugural Lee Chong Wei Cup after becoming the sole player to capture two titles during the final day of the tournament at the Stadium Juara Bukit Kiara. The 13-year-old Kuantan native kicked off his final day triumphs in the boys' singles under 13, showing composure to bounce back from a game down in defeat Penang's Joris Lee Yi Heng 12-15, 15-12, 15-12. He maintained his momentum in the boys' doubles U13, pairing up with fellow schoolmate from Putrajaya, Gan Gyap Han, to see off Sarawak's Ahmad Anik, Rafiq, Muhammad Zarifi and Lucas Ho Ming Jun 15-12, 15-12.

0: And now, a recap of the headlines. Malaysia to strengthen global cooperation to address climate crisis. And 3.15 million books purchased through Madani Book Voucher Initiative. This has been the main news at 9 p.m. The news was edited by Kamala Badri. Malaysia Madani, Kesejahteraan Dinikmati.
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1: On this day in 2013, Mokhtar Talib, better known as Pak Matlop, a champion of Jawi script and a retired teacher, passed away at his residence in Semerah, Batu Pahat, Johor. The late Pak Matlop, aged 76, passed away in the presence of his wife after suffering from a high fever for 2 days. Born on 5th July 1937, Pak Matlop was a prominent figure who dedicated himself to promoting and preserving the use of Jawi script in Malaysia. He authored more than 20 books on teaching Jawi script, as well as over 100 novels for children and young adults, in addition to drama scripts. Among his works were Mari Berfikir in Utusan Kanak-Kanak, Taman Kanak-Kanak, and Ruangan Pelajar in Mingguan Malaysia, Ruangan Pembaca Muda in Utusan Melayu, and Pintar Jawi in Berita Minggu. The late Pak Matlop was also appointed head of the Jawi Education Unit at Utusan Melayu and served as a consultant appointed by Dewan Bahasa dan Pustaka during the formulation of the new Jawi spelling system.
2: This program is produced by Valerie in collaboration with the National Archives of Malaysia.
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me, rock me. 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

Brian Bingham. Now, just imagine that particular track is still categorized as country. The singer-songwriter Ryan, well, he released that one there that was late 90s, 1998. Right here, Tracks FM, taken out from his 11th studio album, Fear and Saturday Night. Right here, Tracks FM's classic rock show. This is Rocket. Gilbert here with you till midnight. 20 minutes past the hour. And thank you so much to Ilham from the Radio News Centre having the main news. That's Prime at 9 covered for us. Now, getting back to some of the happenings that we just did. That's between 8 o'clock till 9. Now, that's the hour where we count down your songs that you voted on our social media platform. That's on Instagram or probably on our Facebook. It's Tracks FM Official. Now, if you have voted, you're part of our chart show, the chart show that we count down the top 10 songs of your choice every Sundays from 8 o'clock onwards. So, next week happens to be week 128. And you can start voting from now. Once again, Tracks FM Official. That's for Instagram and also on our Facebook page. All right. Now, let's see if this week's number one hit can hold on tight. It's a new entry, by the way, smashing it into the number one spot. Week 127. Nirvana In Bloom holds the number one spot. It's a new entry, by the way. So, start voting right now. And heading back to more good music right here on Tracks FM on your classic rock show. 70s, the 80s, the 90s. Pretty Reckless, Heaven Knows.

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1: Hey, Anna, I'm ordering lunch. You want to have the same chicken biryani we had last week?
2: I think meat kolo would be nice. I've been craving for it so much.
1: Whoa, Anna, are you wearing kabaya baba nyonya?
2: Yes, yes. Is it nice?
1: Yes, it looks good on you.
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1: Wow, Anna, you know how to speak Mandarin, you wear other cultures' traditional clothing, and you eat many different kinds of food.
2: Of course. That's the beauty of living in Malaysia. We learn, adapt, and practice other cultures. Isn't it wonderful?
1: It sure is. Even with all our differences, we are still united and we stand as one.
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5: Hello, hi. It's your boy, Double D. As a citizen of Malaysia, we must always be proud of our country and our culture. This Malaysia Day, let's celebrate of what makes this nation wonderful. Saya Anak Malaysia. Happy Malaysia Day.

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This is a classic rock show, Trax FM, Rocket, Sunday night, tonight's edition, the 6th of September. We got news coming up, top of the hour, that's at 10 o'clock with Ilham. Now, just before we get back to more music and a build-up to news at 10, while taking a look at some trending classic rock news, who's doing what, what's happening around the world when it comes to classic rock. Now, you know the front liner of Journey, that's Anil Panida, well, he recently fueled exit rumors by commenting, "Now I can step back. Congratulations." Now, this was said on social media after Journey brought out longtime tribute vocalist Hugo Valenti to sing on stage in Japan, their most recent concert. And it says here that Panida revealed he tried to walk away from the band twice ahead of their current tour, citing severe vocal fatigue and intense personal stress. All right, he's been trying to move out of the band a couple of times, but it's responsibility, it's passion, and he did not just walk away, but it's catching up on him, plus age. All right, you should see this guy. He's got so much of energy during performances, but yeah, just slowing down due to age. Now, it also says here on this article that to help ease the strain on Panilda during pushing live sets, other band members have increasingly taken over lead vocal duties on stage. Well, it says here neither Journey nor Panilda has issued a formal announcement confirming an official lineup change. All right, so other members have contributed to certain lines and every song that Journey does. And well, probably that will just ease the vocal cords of Panilda, but never know. Anything can happen. All right, so there's no official confirmation on him leaving Journey. Now, the other news, well, this one here, I can imagine fans in Toronto, Canada, they'll definitely be devastated with this one here. Now, AC/DC's upcoming sold-out concert in Toronto, and that will be on the 16th of September. While it's currently in doubt following significant storm damage to the venue, the stadium. All right, now, severe storm struck Toronto on Wednesday, causing flooding, high winds, and major structural damage to the stadium they were to perform. No casualties were reported, but the stadium repairs could take longer. So the concert is definitely in doubt, but it's a sold-out concert. I don't know how they will be reimbursing tickets to the fans. All right, it's a big time one. AC/DC, don't mess around. Let's see what the promoters and the stadium officials have to say in the upcoming weeks. All right, 16 September, that's very, very close. All right, so that's it. Some news, what's trending and trending classic rock news. We got news coming up at 10 o'clock, and we will be back with more good music right here, Trax FM. Stay tuned.

0: In a world filled with hustle and bustle, it's easy to get caught up in the daily grind. But amidst the chaos, there's one sanctuary we can always return to, our family. In this digital age, it's important to disconnect from screens and reconnect with each other. Engage in meaningful conversations or indulge in fun activities together. Whether it's a yearly family reunion or a weekly game night, traditions strengthen the bonds between generations and create a sense of belonging. Let's make a commitment to cherish our families and nurture those precious bonds. Because in the end, it's not about the things we have, but the moments we share with the ones we love.
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good evening and Salam Malaysia Madani. Ilhami Fang with the 10 p.m. updates. The Perak Fire and Rescue Department will gather all information about the missing six hikers who entered the forest from Pos Dakoh Lodging Gua Musang on August 29th. Perak Fire and Rescue Department Operations Division Assistant Director Sabaruzi Nor Ahmad said, "The operations center is now gathering complete information about the incident before conducting coordination between other government agencies for further action." Families of the six hikers lodged police reports in Selangor about the missing hikers when they failed to show up in Pos Kema Perak as scheduled on September 3rd. The MACC has arrested two individuals, including a former general manager of a statutory body with the title Dato', of alleged misappropriation, abuse of power and corruption. The suspects, aged in their 50s and 60s, were detained around 4 p.m. today after arriving to provide their statements at the MACC headquarters in Putrajaya. Both suspects will be taken to the Putrajaya Magistrates Court tomorrow for a remand application. Six flights from Penang International Airport to Jakarta, Indonesia were cancelled today, following the temporary closure of Soekarno-Hatta International Airport due to volcanic dust from the eruption of Mount Anak Krakatau. Penang Tourism and Creative Economy Committee Chairman Won Hon Wai said the cancellations involved AirAsia, Transnusa and Batik Air flights and affected about 1,000 passengers. Thailand's Deputy Prime Minister and Minister of Foreign Affairs Sihasak Puanketkao arrived in Malaysia tonight for a two-day working visit. Yesterday, Foreign Minister Dato' Sri Mohamed Hassan said he would meet Sihasak in Kuala Lumpur tomorrow to discuss efforts to enhance security in southern Thailand, as well as bilateral issues between the two countries. And finally, Palestinian sports commentator Khalil Jadallah has spent the past 3 years mourning the athletes killed in the Gaza war. On Friday, Jadallah was back at Faisal Al Husseini Stadium in Al Ram in the West Bank to call the opening match of the first tournament organized by the Palestinian Football Association in 3 years. The Football Association named the comeback tournament, which includes over 200 teams from the occupied West Bank, Gaza and refugee camps in Lebanon, the 1,000 Martyrs Cup. And that was the news, edited by Kamala Badri. Stay tuned for the final news of the day in the next hour. Malaysia Madani, Kesejahteraan Dini Mati.

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It's 10 minutes past the hour, and thank you so much to Ilham having the 10 p.m. news covered for us right here on Tracks FM. 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You just had something from Bruce Springsteen. Haven't heard that one there for a very long time. Radio Nowhere. More music up your way, like this one. Kenny Loggins, Danger Zone. Good evening.

0: the contestants. 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
0: Ah, come on. 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

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Now, taking a look at some sports highlights that I have here for you. Now, this is the Italian GP Formula One action. Looks like Russell leads as Antonelli pits under virtual car safety. All right, now we've got more news here. Russell and Kimi Antonelli have repeatedly swapped positions, fighting over the lead. Now, Antonelli fourth after pitting from second. He started 19th, by the way. Very young driver, the future looks good for this guy here. All right, now, besides all that, we have the red flag. Now, the race was red flagged after a huge crash that was Ferrari's Charles Leclerc. All right, now, FIA are just saying that Russell has been noted for a yellow flag infringement. Now, his day could just get worse. All right, now, the race is still on. We'll be keeping you updated much later. Now, besides the Formula One action, Italian GP, taking a look at some football action in the English Premier League. We've got two matches today, which is match day or match week 3 of 38. Now, the one which is live right now, Everton up against the Red Devils, Manchester United. Upper hand for Manchester United on Everton's home ground. It's 0-1 in their 69th minute. And coming around at 11:30, we have the Gunners. That's Arsenal up against Chelsea. Well, the Lennon has welcomed a brand new member of the family.

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3: Patriotism is not limited to just raising flags or standing while listening to or singing the national anthem. 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

Sounds coming out to you from Glenfree right here. It is on. Well, it is 12 minutes. We've got news coming up from the Radio News Centre here in RTM Angkasapuri. Wrapping up your classic rock show, Rocket, Sunday nights from 9 p.m. onwards. Got this one here, Van Halen.

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2: Salam, Alicia Madani. Allow me phone with the 11 p.m. updates. Budget 2027 is expected to place particular emphasis on efforts to address socio-economic issues, including the welfare of the M40 and lower-income groups. Mama Kamel Abdulmunim, who is political secretary to Dr. Sri Anwar Ibrahim, said the focus on both groups was necessary as they are among those most affected by economic pressures and current cost-of-living challenges. Police have arrested a woman to assist investigations into an incident where a 2-year and 8-month-old boy was allegedly mistreated at a child daycare center in Bukit Setongkol, Kuantan. Kuantan Police Chief ACP Ashari Abu Sama said preliminary investigations indicate the incident occurred on August 11th. Video footage shows the victim being scolded, pulled by the hair, and having his head shaken by a woman working at the center. The Sultan of Pahang, Al-Sultan Abdullah Riayatuddin Al-Mustafa Billah Shah, and Tunku Ampuan of Pahang, Tunku Aziza Aminah Maimunah Iskandaria, have advised the public to remain vigilant and take precautionary measures against health risks posed by the ongoing hot weather and haze. Their Royal Highnesses advised the public to drink sufficient water, reduce strenuous physical activities in open areas, especially during the hottest period, wear light and loose clothing, and rest in shaded or cool areas. Meanwhile, an inter-agency meeting was held in Labuan today to assess public health and safety risks, including potential impacts on schools. This as APR readings in the Federal Territory hovered by between 150 and 170 over the past 24 hours. The Department of Environment said the discussion focused on coordinating immediate and follow-up actions among relevant agencies in response to the haze situation. The United Nations chief in Nepal has issued an emotional plea for aid, saying survivors of the catastrophic flooding have seen their lives transformed in just 1 to 2 minutes. UN Resident Coordinator Lila Peters Yahia told AFP, people were struggling to comprehend how suddenly their Himalayan homes had become an expanse of ruin and destruction. And in sports, football's global governing body said Gianni Infantino will stand in next March FIFA presidential election despite the backlash over his now-abandoned plan to bring private investment into the World Cup. Should he be re-elected, he will continue to serve as head of world football until 2031. And that was the news editor by Kamala Badri. The next news broadcast will be at 7 a.m. tomorrow. Malaysia Madani, kesejahteraan dinikmati. Until next time, thanks for listening and have a pleasant evening ahead.

Hi there, welcome back to the show. This is Gilbert here. This is Music Blast Off. Sunday's edition today, the 6th of September. And thank you so much to Ilham. He had the final news covered for us from the Radio News Centre right here at RTM Angkasapuri. 7 minutes past 11 o'clock. The Union of the Snake. Summon Le Bon in vocals. Duran, Duran. The classic continues.

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Sounds coming up to you from Journey Hits Jazz Shattered Dreams right here, Trax FM. Meantime, you just happen to join us on the show. Well, I'll be signing out in 30 minutes, but if you're on board, don't go anywhere because we've got more music coming up at the stroke of midnight on our Midnight Mix collections. All right, taking a quick look here on some of the interesting events. Well, this one here probably might just interest you or probably the family. For the month of September, under VM 2026, that's Visit Malaysia Year 2026. Now, it's a lively month in Malaysia under the VM 2026 campaign, featuring cultural celebrations, concerts, sports events, festivals, exhibitions, and yes, the build-up to Malaysia Day. It's a national celebration. Well, Malaysia Day, it's a holiday celebrated throughout the country on the 16th of September, commemorates the formation of Malaysia. That's in 1963. Celebrations occur across the country with the main event to take place in East Malaysia. That's in Sarawak, the Borneo Convention Centre in Kuching. All right, so that will be for Malaysia Day celebration, 16th September. Now, besides that, you've also got some of the events, the big ones that have come to an end today, which is Mata Fair. And then you also had Maha, which for those of you who happen to be into agriculture. But September, well, Malaysia International Glamping Festival. There's also something called Glamping Festival. Well, it's between the 11th till the 13th of September, and this happens in the southern state, which is in Johor. Besides that, you've also got the Melaka Beach Festival. That's from the 11th till the 12th of September next week. Pantai Tanjung Bidara in Melaka, that will be the happening place. Japanese Film Festival 2026. Now, this one here opens in 2 days' time. The 8th of September runs through or till mid-October across multiple states. And then you have Anime Fest Plus. All right, this one here is end of the month, which is between the 26th to the 27th of September, happening at the World Trade Center here in the capital city. Now, besides that, when you take a look at some of the interesting concerts that probably might just interest you, while we have Avenged Sevenfold, well, I play a lot of their songs on Alternation and Saturday nights from 9 p.m. onwards. It's the Asian tour of Avenged Sevenfold, and that's on the 26th of September at the National Stadium, right? That's the arena at the National Stadium. Now, besides that, Post Malone, yes, the big stadium world tour, 27th September. And this one here will also take place at the National Stadium. Okay, so all this are some of the interesting events that probably might just interest you during the month of September. But when you talk about sporting events, we just completed Sukma. We are in action or coming soon for the ASEAN, which is the ASEAN Games. But Sukma, Para Sukma. Now, a couple of events will be cancelled due to weather conditions and the haze, all right? So we'll be having some updates here tomorrow probably on Para Sukma. That's one event that's to happen first week of September. So these are some of the interesting events under the banner of VM 2026. Visit Malaysia Year. Howard Jones, What Is Love? Classic. More classic. Hits of today. Memories of yesterday. Good evening, Malaysia.

Well, she's been getting a lot of buzz, most recently right after the World Cup finale performances, and of course with her new hit time singles and her album. What else is new from the immaculate Madonna? That one there, a classic, Like a Prayer, right here at Tracks FM. It's about time for us to sign out from the studios. So it's going to be good night and goodbye from producer Mel, from myself, Gilbert, and Forgetting Forward chart show producer, that's Azrael. Just before we leave, well, if you just happen to be into some sports action, well, Formula One action, it's his home ground. It's his home. And I think he definitely deserves the win. Well, in Formula One action, the Italian GP, Antonelli. Yes, Kimi Antonelli passes Russell for a brilliant win. He started on the grid, the 19th place, and has won the Italian GP. Home race, that is. Well done to Kimi Antonelli. Well, that puts him on top of the table, I think, way off from his teammate. If you take a look at their standings, the Formula 1 F1 standings, Kimi Antonelli now 267 points. Russell has 200 points. Couple of races more for the end of the season. So, well, let's see how Kimi does to complete this season and probably be the champion. All right, getting back to more music from us right here at Tracks FM. Thank you so much. Take care. Good night. Have a fantastic week ahead. Well, during the haze, try to limit yourself from outdoor activities. Mask up if you have to. And replenish yourself with the right kind of food. Take care. Good night, Malaysia.

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0: Day may have come to an end, but the music still continues till the break of dawn. 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

so tired. Yes, it's a brand new week. And how's it going, folks? The weather is hazy. That's the weather. 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But yes, I've got all of that coming up. 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And I need my warm water. Let me clear my throat. 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
1: 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Happy Malaysia Day!
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0: September, I'm watching TV1 and all I see now is food. Now, because of this, I am hungry. Anyways, let's do this, folks.
1: It's the Trax Morning Show. Here's what's making headlines.
0: Well, if you were busy over the weekend, you didn't have any time to catch up on some news, and you just read about the haze and that's it. Well, first up, what's happening in Indonesia? The volcano eruption, Anak Krakatau. Eruption has ground 6 Penang Jakarta flights. In fact, there were lots of other flights that were banned entering the airspace in several parts in Indonesia, including the Soekarno-Hatta International Airport, due to the volcanic dust from the eruption of that mountain. So, Tourism and Creative Company Committee Chairman of Penang said that flights affected about 1,000 passengers, and they've all received an early announcement by the airlines itself about their flight cancellations as soon as the airport operations in Jakarta were ordered to close. So for those of you who are planning on traveling to Indonesia, wherever it may be, in Jakarta, Bali, Bandung, I don't know lah, but just keep an eye on that. Don't just simply assume that your flight's on schedule. So the only way that you can know that something's going on, constantly check the app or check your mailboxes, because that's where you're going to get the notification. 6 hikers feared missing after entering forest through Pos Dako on the 29th of August. This is in Kota Baru, in Kelantan near Gua Musang. And they feared missing after not leaving the Pos Kema Perak as scheduled on the 3rd of September. Well, we have come a long way. We've read the news, but yet these things do happen. The forestry department showed that the last contact with the group revealed that they were in the forest area in Perak. And for now, this is what they say, the authorities, we are dealing with the Perak authorities to secure a confirmation based on their last contact. They were in Perak and no longer in Kelantan. We hope that they'll be found in no time, because we want some happy news, not on a bad note. Talking about happy news, Daughter of the Last Journey wins the best short film in the Raintown Film Festival. If you don't know this one, there's a short film titled Daughter of the Last Journey, won the best short film at the Raintown Film Festival here. That's happening. It happened in Taiping. The film by Agnes Yap Jenny won a cash prize of 8,000 ringgit, was one out of 20 films of various genres, including documentary, short films, and she bagged the prize. She did not expect to win. She's only 33 years old, with her first attempt at producing a short film, and voila, you never know, lah. Just, you know. Now, my question is, I need to find out where I can go watch the short film. Perhaps it's on YouTube. Elsewhere, the haze. Selangor ready to distribute face masks in high API areas. And this is according to Selangor Disaster Management Committee. So if you are in the state of Selangor, you may be getting some free face masks. But how about you going through all that stash of face masks that you have collected probably 6 years ago? I'm sure there's one full box lying around somewhere in your house. You might just want to like go through that and use it. But if you don't, go grab a box, and it's always it'll always come in handy. And Selangor bans open burning and to close schools in areas over 200 API reading. So check the API reading before heading to school. And talking about which, today, back to school, everybody. Parents, oh no. I can just imagine the drama at home now. The problem of waking up. Oh dear, oh my. Eternal, oh baby, I. Trax FM.

0: This joyful day that we must come together and celebrate, wishing a very happy Malaysia Day to everyone. From me, Alicia.
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Chumbawamba Amnesia. This is Trax FM's morning show. Good morning, Malaysia. Time of the clock, 39 minutes past 6 on a beautiful Monday morning. It's back to school week. Everything should be back to normal, especially parents and for those of you working at home, dropping the kids off at school and coming back home to like peace and quiet. I guess that's what you're looking forward to, right? Well, yesterday being a Sunday, besides weekend footballs, yes, Premier League is back on. Spurs with Nottingham Forest, 0-0. It was the Italian Grand Prix last night in Monza. I wouldn't miss it for the world, no matter regardless of how tired I was over the weekend. I actually managed to catch the match, pull out the race. And my man Charles, Ferrari's home Grand Prix, well, it didn't end up good for him at all. Thank goodness he's safe, he's all right. That massive crash, yep, taking that bend, that corner at such speeds, experiencing so many G's and straight into the wall, the barrier. That's not cool. He was shaken indeed, disappointed after that, but the medic said that he was good. For Lewis Hamilton, me being a Ferrari fan, of course, not really good race. He tried the car, home Grand Prix. They did what they could, but the winner, the boy, the champion, the guy who's leading the championship right now, started all the way from the back of the grid. In fact, he started from the pit lane, if I'm not mistaken, on 19th on the grid. Last, Kimi Antonelli for Team Petronas Mercedes, right at the back. Home Grand Prix. He is Italian. And it's his home Grand Prix. And he won the race yesterday. I tell you, he was emotional. So were the crowd, of course, the Tifosi, the Ferrari fans, regardless of which team you support. End of the day, it's way from. And that boy is Italian, and they all showed him enough love. George Russell, it was a 1-2 for Mercedes win, and Max Verstappen taking the third step off the podium. But overall, the race was exciting. Yes, they had to stop the race because of the incident with Charles Leclerc, and he's safe. Charles is safe. Everyone else is all right. So that's how the race ended. I watched it until the boy lifted his cup, and it has been 60 years since an Italian won the Italian Grand Prix. And it goes to Kimi Antonelli. Congratulations. Well-deserved win. And he's only 19 years old. Or is it 20? Yeah, one of those. What were you doing that age? Dreading to wake up to go to college, perhaps? I don't know. When we come back, let's take a look at the weather. Michael Jackson, Black or White. Good morning, Malaysia. Hello, hi.

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0: Yep.
1: Weather update.
0: From the Met Malaysia, we've got Anis. Good morning, Anis.
2: Hello, good morning.
0: How are we doing today?
2: We. Okay je.
0: But what is the weather looking like? So please go ahead.
2: Alright, assalamualaikum and good morning everyone. Alhamdulillah, isolated thunderstorm rain can be observed over Kedah and Pulau Pinang, including in Kelantan, Besut and Setu Terengganu, as well as in Kapit, Sarawak. This isolated wet weather can be dissipated in 2 to 3 hours for Peninsula, while for Sarawak in about 1 to 2 hours. Moving into the afternoon, in Peninsula, isolated thunderstorm is possible over Perlis, Kedah, Perak, Kelantan, Terengganu, Pahang, Selangor, Negeri Sembilan and Johor. In East Malaysia, potential rain is forecast for Sandakan, Tawau and Interior Division of Sabah, while in Sarawak, in Central Interior and Northern Divisions. Hazy condition persists in most areas across the West Coast and Southern Peninsula, also in Sabah and Sarawak, including Federal Territory of Labuan. So therefore, residents in the affected area is advised to stay indoor and wear face masks when you go outdoor. Alright, that's all for the weather update report for now. For now and current info, kindly visit our official website and follow our social media channel. Alright, thank you. 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
0: Thank you very much, Anis. Anis, tadi you mentioned if possible. Possible, that means hujan ke tak Selangor KL ni?
2: Isolated. If hujan pun very sekejap lah.
0: Very sekejap ah. I like that. Okay, Anis, you have a wonderful day. All right.
2: All right.
0: Okay, bye.
2: Bye.
0: Taking a look at the current API reading from our Department of Environment. I've just got to refresh it because I've been monitoring this and let me just monitor and wait. There's only one area recorded a very unhealthy API reading, and that one belongs to Samarahan in Sarawak, with a reading of 218. Elsewhere, looking at other stats, I need to close this one. We have got 41 unhealthy locations throughout Malaysia, Sabah, Sarawak, and Peninsula Malaysia, with only two spots with good air quality, and that happens to be up north in Langkawi, Kedah, and Kangar, Perlis. So you want to go there, you can lah. Coming up, we've got the news at 7 o'clock, and yours truly will be right back. Hey, you want to get in touch with me? You want to say hello, hi, good morning, Double D, how are you? How was your weekend? That's 011-6279-9030. That's 011-6279-9030.

0: My name is Puyen. Warmest wishes to all Malaysians on this special day. May our unity and harmony continue to flourish. Selamat Hari Malaysia!
1: I'm reporting from a site where an impatient motorcyclist...
2: Who impatient?
1: Oh, okay. A genius decided to jump the red light and he paid for it.
2: I didn't pay anyone.
1: As I was saying, he jumped the red light. Now he's sitting in a pool of blood. So, what do you have to say?
2: I should have stopped.
1: That's right, ladies and gentlemen. You heard it from the genius.
2: Oh, you're lucky I'm injured.
3: Yellow means slow down. Red means stop. Beat the red light and you just might end up like genius here. Stop on red. You can make a difference.
4: You got it locked on the best.

Good morning, I'm Stella with the main news at 7. Here are the top stories. Malaysia to strengthen global cooperation to address climate crisis. And BNM holds OPR at 2.75% as growth resilient, inflation contained.

0: Malaysia will continue to strengthen diplomatic relations with major world powers and ASEAN member states to ensure that the progress achieved ultimately brings direct benefits to the people, particularly farmers, smallholders and paddy farmers. Prime Minister Datuk Sri Anwar Ibrahim said good relations with countries such as the United States, China and Australia were important to ensure that Malaysia was regarded as a stable country capable of safeguarding the welfare of its people.
1: Dunia ini tidak dapat seolah-olah terkawal. 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
0: Prime Minister said this when closing the Malaysia Agriculture, Horticulture and Agrotourism Show 2026 in Serdang yesterday. Cloud seeding operations in Sarawak will continue depending on wind patterns and the location of suitable clouds to help reduce the haze in the state. Deputy Prime Minister Datuk Seri Dr. Ahmad Zaid Hamidi said the operations were being carried out based on advice from the Malaysian Meteorological Department.
2: Berharap sebenarnya dengan perayaan Hari Malaysia di Kuching, keadaan jerebu dengan adanya operasi pembenahan awan atau OPA telah dapat menurunkan tahap indeks sebaran udara di negeri Sarawak khususnya. 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
0: He told reporters this after launching the National Level Orang Asli Sports Carnival 2026 at the Edu City Sports Complex in Iskandar Puteri yesterday. The haze situation affecting several areas in Sarawak will be among the factors considered in determining whether outdoor events in conjunction with Malaysia Day celebrations can proceed in the state on September 16th. Communications Minister Datuk Sri Fahmi Fadil said the Malaysia Day Celebration Committee would seek the views of the Sarawak State Health Department on the implementation of the events.
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0: The minister said this when met by reporters after attending the Baraka Pit Stop program at the Saidina Abu Bakar As-Siddiq Mosque, Bangsar in Kuala Lumpur yesterday. All 27 schools in Labuan, comprising 17 primary and 10 secondary schools with nearly 20,000 students, will operate as usual today despite the haze, with the air pollutant index recorded at an unhealthy level of 158. Labuan Education Department Director Yahya Ahmad Putih said all outdoor activities involving students have been suspended in accordance with Ministry of Education regulations. He said this when met by reporters after sharing information on school preparations during the haze through the Labuan FM exclusive talk program. The Selangor State Government is strengthening the preparedness of relevant agencies to deal with the haze following a rise in air pollutant index or API readings in several areas. Selangor Public Health and Environment, EXCO, Jamaliah Jamaluddin said the state government is taking seriously the increase in API readings which could affect the health and the well-being of the public. She also advised high-risk groups, including children, the elderly, pregnant women and those with heart or respiratory conditions, to reduce their exposure to the haze. Three police reports were lodged yesterday over a claim by past President and Marang Member of Parliament Tan Sri Abdul Hadi Awang and the United States had offered assistance to topple the Malaysian government in 2014. The reports were lodged by Parti Keadilan Rakyat, PKR, Bandar Tun Razak Branch Vice Chief V. Jonathan, PKR Bandar Tun Razak Branch Women's Chief Mazlina Osman and Bandar Tun Razak Angkatan Muda Keadilan Deputy Chief Amarul Hisham Jalil at the Cheras Police Station in Kuala Lumpur. Sustainable economic growth as well as contained inflation were among the factors that led Bank Negara Malaysia, BNM, to maintain the overnight policy rate at 2.75%. PNM Governor Datuk Seri Abdul Rashid Ghaffour said headline and core inflation had remained contained at 1.8% and 2% respectively year to date, despite cost pressures. On economic growth, Abdul Rashid believes the artificial intelligence and technology upcycle could continue to support export growth into 2027 and even until 2028. Still ahead, Prabowo orders close monitoring preparedness amid Anak Krakatau activity. In the foreign front, Indonesian President Prabowo Subianto has ordered government agencies and security forces to remain prepared, closely monitor developments surrounding Mount Anak Krakatau and ensure necessary protection and assistance for the public as the volcano remains active. He also urged people in Jakarta, Banten and Lampung, where several areas have been affected by volcanic ash, as well as communities around the Sunda Strait, where Anak Krakatau is located, to remain calm and vigilant. 43 people have been confirmed dead and 519 others remain missing as of 6 p.m. Saturday after a mudslide struck Girong Port on the China-Nepal border in southwest China's Xizang Autonomous Region on August 26. A total of 261 foreign nationals from 23 countries have been identified as being among the missing. China launched a massive search and rescue operation after the deadly mudslide, which was triggered by a high-altitude glacier collapse in Nepal. As of 6 p.m. Saturday, China has deployed more than 2,500 people and over 500 vehicles to join rescue operations. Lebanese President Joseph Aoun condemned renewed Israeli attacks on the southern city of Nabatieh and surrounding towns, saying the targeting of state institutions and health facilities marked a dangerous escalation. In a statement posted on X, Aoun said the attacks caused civilian casualties, severely damaged a finance ministry building and destroyed Gandur Hospital. He said the attacks went beyond repeated violations of the cessation of hostilities arrangement and the framework agreement by attacking Lebanese state institutions and public service facilities. In sports, the national under-19 football team booked their spot in the 2027 AFC U20 Asian Cup finals in China after completing their Group H campaign and a 2-1 victory over Laos in the Laon National Stadium, kilometre 16 in Vientiane yesterday. The win saw Malaysia accumulate 5 points from 1 victory and 2 draws to finish as group runners-up behind leaders Indonesia. The result was enough to ensure head coach Shukur Adan's squad qualified as one of the 7 best group runners-up following the conclusion of all Asian qualifiers. Selangor defender Jefferson Tabina's goal in injury time secured his team's victory over Melaka FC in their 2026-2027 Super League match at Petaling Jaya City Council Stadium last night. Selangor took the lead through Krigor Moraes in the 11th minute before he doubled the advantage in the 51st minute. Melaka fought back with goals from Shahir Abdul Rashid and Dong Hyun Do to level the match. However, Jefferson Tabina scored in injury time to seal a 3-2 win for Selangor and deny Melaka a point.

0: And now here's a recap of the headlines. Malaysia to strengthen global cooperation to address climate crisis. And B&M holds OPR at 2.75% as growth resilient, inflation contained. That concludes the bulletin prepared by Alif Haris. Malaysia Madani, Kesejahteraan Dinikmati.
1: Thank you very much, Stella, for the news at 7 o'clock.
0: Good morning.
1: How are we doing today?
0: Yes, we're doing good. Giving you a good stretch, okay.
1: Wow. You got on the train and... You found your way to work.
0: Right.
1: And how's the weather outside? Is the sun out?
0: The sun is trying to peek out.
1: Maybe it's there already. It's just that we can't see
0: it,
1: right? Okay, I got to ask you this question. Mm-hmm. When you were in school, right?
0: Yeah.
1: Okay, maybe geography lah. Mm-hmm. You had to draw maps, right?
0: Mm-hmm.
1: Why? I haven't even asked you my question.
0: I don't know where this is going, but okay.
1: If I ask you to sketch out, okay, not detail, but sketch
0: roughly.
1: Out...
0: Roughly.
1: Yes. Roughly a map of Malaysia, you can do that.
0: Yes, I can.
1: Yeah, you know the shape and all that, right?
0: The shape, roughly, yes.
1: Yeah, and then the lion's mouth and for East Malaysia, right? Mm-hmm. And then you got the little dragon of the Sulawesi and the Philippines, all that, right?
0: Yes.
1: Did you know that yesterday, that the UN General Assembly has changed the world map?
0: Oh.
1: Yes, they voted... to replace the traditional world map with one of more accurately reflects the size of Africa.
0: Okay.
1: They've changed it.
0: They didn't touch Malaysia now, right?
1: Which part of Malaysia is part of Africa now?
0: No, that's the thing. But you were saying like, initially I was thinking like, okay, Malaysia
1: If they change this, probably they might just remove us from the map. I don't know.
0: No, but that's the thing. It's either that or the sea will just cover.
1: Yes, that is one of my biggest fear. We are like a little tiny nation here.
0: Exactly.
1: But apparently, based on votes, United Nations vote for non-binding, but we'll see changes to the maps used by intuition around the world, and it's unanimous. They have changed it. Africa is actually 14 times larger than what we see on the current world map.
0: Wow, I want to see that.
1: They changed it, lah. Okay. So when you draw the Malaysia map, can you outline the states? Semenanjung.
0: The states, okay.
1: Sabah, Sarawak, easy lah. Put just three lines. Sabah, Sarawak, Kalimantan, and then Brunei. Then you're done. Okay, and Labuan on top.
0: Well,
1: Semenanjung,
0: roughly. Maybe not so accurate. Like, I roughly know where the northern side, and then, not so accurate. Yeah.
1: All right. Our states bordering Thailand, which states?
0: Kelantan. And then? Perlis.
1: And then?
0: Kelantan and Kedah.
1: Okay, Stella, am I going to be checking in with you at 6:20?
0: Penang, yes.
1: How is...
0: Yes.
1: I thought Ipoh.
0: No, Penang. Padang Besar.
1: Oh, yes, correct.
0: That side, yeah.
1: Yeah, okay. Because my friend of mine from Ipoh said that they can go past the border as long as you've got...
0: A long drive.
1: Because of the IC, you don't need a passport apparently. I don't know how true this is, but yeah.
0: No, you need passport to go into another country.
1: Apparently not. Yeah, I got to go find out.
0: You got to ask your friend. Huh?
1: Yeah. So ladies and gentlemen, now you know that the United Nations have officially changed the world map. Africa is bigger. Not one Much time, bigger. Two times, 14 times, okay?
0: 14 times, okay. Let's have a look at this.
1: Okay.
0: Okay.
1: The shape is still the same now. They just made it fatter. Okay, bye.
0: Bye-bye.
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6: On this day in 2006, the official launch ceremony of CIMB Group and the first branch of CIMB Bank was officiated by the Prime Minister Yang Amat Berhormat Datuk Seri Abdullah bin Haji Ahmad Badawi in Kuala Lumpur. This launch marked the operation of Malaysia's second largest banking group with three main entities, CIMB Investment Bank, CIMB Bank and CIMB Islamic under the slogan Banking for the Future. CIMB's transformation began in late 2004 and involved a 12.8 billion ringgit merger and acquisition process, including the acquisition of Singapore stockbroker GK Go, as well as the merger between BCB and SSB. The first CIMB Bank branch was opened at Starhill Gallery, Kuala Lumpur, and Yang Amat Berhormat Datuk Seri Abdullah became the first customer to open an account with CIMB Bank.
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1: Happy Monday, brother man. Double D. Nice to hear back on Monday morning, huh? Start of the week. So with the start of the week, I hope you and all your listeners do enjoy a great week ahead. And Double D, I think you're the expert here. Play me a song, you know, uplifting song. Something to beat the Monday blues. All right, take care.

Well, if you're going to work and you're stuck in traffic, it's okay. I know lots of friends of mine are on the road like, oh, traffic is not looking good at all. Of course, school's back and everyone's busy sending kids to school and their routine, their daily route has all changed. The route that you probably taken the last week or so before Merdeka, 31st of August, from home to work or holidaying, still working from home. Now, things have changed, hence the traffic. But what did you do over the weekend? I asked a friend of mine, so where did you go party, man? He said, bro, no, bro, I didn't go party, bro. We got the haze. I don't know what to say, but yeah, he was concerned about his health and he didn't go out to party because of the haze. Sean, you're the man, la. But if you're that person who stayed in and maybe got an extra 5 hours of sleep, yes, don't mind getting an extra 5 hours of sleep. Researchers at Korea University, they analyzed sleep data from 41,000 adults and they found that people who caught some extra shut-eye on the weekends were up to 9% less likely to have high blood pressure. Yes, you got to sleep. You got to be well rested. And the sweet spot is about 1 hour and 27 minutes of additional sleep. Say, for instance, oh no, it doesn't quite apply to me. Say if you get good, the normal, regular 8-hour sleep. Then you add on another hour and 27 minutes. That's the sweet spot. You're going to be good. So snoozing past your alarm on days off was long thought to be a major health no-no. So you know when the alarm goes off, slowly start to get up and don't hit the snooze button because of consistent sleep and wake-up schedule is a key factor in good sleep and hygiene. But the researchers say extra rest may help the body recover from a week of sleep deprivation, reduce stress on the heart and the blood vessels. However, don't turn the weekends into hibernation, lah. You know, more than 4 extra hours of sleep over the weekend was linked to an increased risk of hypertension. So they can't make up their mind. So the sweet spot is additional 1 hour and 27 minutes. That's all. Anything more? You're a fatty like me, lah. Yep. I know. If Anna is tuned in, good morning, Anna. Good morning, boss. Yes. Bosses.

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5: 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Let us always remember that unity is our fundamental strength as a people and as a nation. Happy Malaysia Day.

Dr. Sam, saya ada Malaysia. This is Trax FM's morning show. Good morning, Malaysia. Just before we check in with Stella with Trade Talk, Jeng. Padang Besar is not located in Pulau Pinang. It is a border town of the northernmost part of the state of Perlis, right at Thailand. Because I didn't know this, because Stella, you and I saw salah sikit. Najib Nawawi says, Padang Besar is in Perlis, Didi. Border of Perak, Thailand is Pengkalan Hulu. Border of Kedah, Thailand is Bukit Kayu Hitam. Stella said Padang Besar is in Penang. It is wrong, Didi. Okay, we have sorted the problem. Nobody's in trouble. Now we know. Alrighty? You should ask Stella which ocean is where, which river or sungai. She's like a mermaid like that. She knows. Talking about which, we'll check in with her when we come back. Shampoo, we're not in trouble, baby. We are just educating ourselves. But by now, if you don't know, I still don't know lah. Alamak. Perlis is a state which I am yet to explore completely. Kedah also.

not be singing that song now, because apparently being single, turns out being single isn't nearly as bad as what everyone thinks. Hey bro, when bro, when you gonna settle down bro, la la la la la la la, it's just so annoying. It's okay, let us be. When it happens, right? But anyways, the fact that it's all about how you view being on your own. Okay, now three recent studies examined singlehood self-expansion potential. Very technical. On a Monday morning. Anyway, that's the willingness to meet new people, try new activities, and pursue personal growth. Stella, how? And it was found that your attitude as a single plays a major role in a single person's feeling of fulfillment. Okay? Now, people who believe single life offered opportunities to grow rather than being something to escape were more likely to seek new experiences. From hiking is, I don't need to experience hiking lah. Playing sports, yes, pickleball. To try new restaurants and meeting people. New restaurants, it's a bit sad to just go in there alone, right? But some people say, no, it's okay, it's absolutely fine. But eating out and trying a new restaurant, it's boring to go alone because you don't get to try many items on the menu unless you're a fatty like me. I can eat lah. Then I'll probably order like 4 or 5 people, but I will not dine in. I'll tap out pretending I'm going to order all of this for like 4 other people waiting for me at home. But the fact is, it's only me. And solo doesn't necessarily mean alone. Up to 82% of participants sometimes had friends or family join them on these adventures. See, I told you so. Huh. My meals. But these days, I enjoy having a meal on my own. But I don't dine out, like I tapau, you know?

0: George Michael, Mary J. Blige, always, as always. This is Trax FM's Morning Show, and let's do this, folks.
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0: And from Lembaga Liberai Malaysia Traffic Management Center, Alif on the phone lines. Yo, brother man, good morning.
2: Hello, good morning, Double A.
0: How are you?
2: Good morning. Monday blues.
0: Monday blues, tak ada. As long as I'm on air, no Monday blues, because I am up and about, and I think everybody, boleh diam tak kejap? That's probably what they're going to say about me lah, because I'm very loud. And the school is back, and traffic is not looking good, I suppose, but you have the full details. My man, please take it away.
2: 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For the LKSA, Leburai Kemuning Shah Alam, E13, a major heads up if you are commuting in Shah Alam. A broken down lorry at kilometer 6.2 northbound from Kota Kemuning heading towards Shah Alam City Centre has the left lane closed. Traffic is slow moving approaching the obstruction. At Elite Expressway, E6 moving an accident at kilometer 17.5 northbound between Putrajaya and Bandar Sarjana Putra is obstructing the emergency lane. Traffic is currently slow moving through this stretch. On the Plus Highway E2, down south in Johor, an accident at kilometer 39.3 southbound from Sedenak heading towards Kulai is blocking the left lane, resulting in slow-moving traffic. Aside from these specific incidents, morning peak hour volume is steadily building up across key economic zones. At the Klang Valley, expect general slow-moving traffic at several locations across major urban expressways due to the inbound morning rush, particularly affecting the LDP and KVE, Kersas and Sprint Highway. At Penang, slow-moving traffic reported key inbound locations, including the Penang Bridge, heading towards the island and along the Tun Dr. Lim Chong Yu Expressway. At Johor, heavy morning commuter traffic is causing slow-moving crowds at several border-bound stretches, including the Johor Causeway and Lincoln Road route approaching Singapore. As we kick off a new work week and school, please stay patient in the crowds, maintain a safe following distance, and ensure your MyDebit, Touch&Go or RFID balances are top up before you reach the toll plazas. For the real-time traffic updates or emergency help, download our 2Ju app or you can call our LLM hotline at 1-800-887-752. 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Alif from TMC LLM, Lembaga Liberai Malaysia. 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